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I love God. 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

0: pancakes, omelets, and waffles. 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
1: Holy one. Little praise song. Holy.

Revelation 5 verse 5 says, "Weep not, for the lion has triumphed." My brothers and my sisters, I want you to know that we are getting ready to walk in the season of the roar of the lion. The season of the roar of the lion is a season of victory. It is a season where we shall prevail. Get ready, for the roar of the lion is about to hit your life.

gentlemen, please welcome to the stage my choir in their farewell concert and recording, the Tri-City Singers. Put your hands together. Come on, choir. Let's encourage them out there. 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

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See your business. 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

over here. 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Say, you say, oh, eh. Oh, eh.

0: 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We change moments into memories.
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0: 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And the word you are about to hear will bless your life in more ways than you can imagine. Coming straight from our pastor, Bishop Denzel Roll. We now receive the word.
1: They lie. It's not one or the other. You could be both. You can be better and bitter. You don't believe me? Ask me. And you're going to see it, man. This one with me. You could be powerful and petty. Too much. I don't need all of amen. There's too much amen just now. So, anyway, let's run. 12:46. Okay. Can I break off a little bit more? Just a little bit more. And we can move. So there are some things that I learned from this text, Tommy. Some things that I learned from this text here in Numbers that I want to share with you. Okay. All right. So let's kind of give you some points, because all I've been doing is just giving you pain. Let me try to give you some points. So we can try. He's like, Pastor Angela, you don't help me at all today. All you do is you just voice or break me. I feel more broken. Let me try help you. All right, so let's do this. Let's go to verse 6 through 8. Jesse, do that for me.
2: Moses and Aaron turned away from the people and went to the entrance of the tabernacle.
1: Okay, don't forget now. What happened before now is that the people them blame them because they ain't got no water. The people them trigger them. Read it one more time. Ready, go.
2: Moses and Aaron turned away from the people and went to the entrance of the tabernacle, where they fell face down on the ground. Then the glorious presence of the Lord appeared to them. And the Lord said to Moses, you and Aaron must take the staff and assemble the entire community. As the people watch, speak to the rock over there, and it would pour out its water.
1: All right, that's enough. The scripture says that the presence of God, the glorious presence of God, appeared. But yeah, I want to free myself so bad by trying to read so I can go faster. I want to free myself. Some people say free yourself, but y'all didn't say it. That's all where you're ready to go home. Because I was hoping somebody said, man, free yourself. Y'all like, no, Pastor, keep on reading and go fast. I was begging this now for somebody to say, man, free yourself. No problem, I'll keep on reading. Robin, there is a state that we can find ourselves where the presence of God becomes perfunctory. It becomes a place of duty and no longer a place of authenticity, brokenness, and contrition. This usually happens to broken people who have to keep on performing. When you gotta constantly perform but you're broken, then you use the presence of God like a vending machine. You use his presence to get you on snack to keep you going. And so what you should be benefiting from the presence of God, you never get. You work the presence of God. The heading in this section is, don't learn the formula. Because broken people tend to learn the formula. Listen to me, let me talk to y'all. This man right here, I know the formula. I know it. I know, you there, boy? I know how to get to presence. I know it. I don't need to say it. Yes. I don't need to be anointed. Watch. You ready? Go to C for me. Give me some strings underneath. I know how to do this.

0: I watch it, y'all. I watch y'all, y'all like, go pastor, go. Go pastor, go pastor. I learned the formula. I could do that in my sleep. I could do that in a bar. I could do that in the wrong bed. I'm on the wrong side of the church, because look at that. This whole crew now, they're like, what do you say this now? I say what you're thinking. When you know the formula, you can turn it on. Maybe you want to turn it on. And some of us were forced to turn it on because coming out of that bed, you were called to do ministry. This is a fake inside of the church. Let me go to another row. I come over here. They annoyed me just now. Because all of them look at me shocked like they didn't know what they're talking about. When you know, y'all real over this side? When you know the formula, you could be doing all heap of dumbness. But because you fall in one space where I need thee, oh, I need thee, you know how to find that space, how to open up heaven, and how to get you one blessing on you, and you pull the blessing out to do what you need to do to get to that moment in your life. They ain't real over here either. They ain't real over here. This is my last hope over here. Just stay right there. When you are, you know you dirty, you know you nasty, but you got one assignment that you got to go do, so you got to pull one download from heaven to get you through the assignment, and so you can and you are not faking because you need that. You ain't faking, you serious. Father, send your oil, send your anointing, send your blessing, send your power. And here's what bugs me. He answers every time. Robin, that's the bugging part. The bugging part is that he shows up every time. And he know how bust up we are. How bust up I is. So, because of the pressure to perform, the presence becomes something that we manipulate. It no longer becomes a refuge. It becomes a refrigerator. It ain't a place that I go to escape. It's a place that I go to for supplies. I gotta go to that place. And I get my supplies. Do what I gotta do, Toya. And then go plug back into life. Moses them learned the formula. Watch the text. Jesse, you just read it, but watch it. The text says, number one, the first thing they did, they went to church. Read your Bible, it's a good book. The Bible says they went to the tabernacle. I mean to skip the first row with Devad and Sean in it. It was too easy. I walked right past them. It's too easy. Because I know them. Bible says the first thing they did, watch this, they went to church. After they go into church, what they do? They go into worship. My God. Fall on their face. You know the formula. After that, what happened? Presence came. And after the presence, he spoke. What more do we need? Is that not the life that we're trying to get? You come to church, you worship, you get the presence, he releases a word, nice, right? Look at me. We could live our lives like that. And that's how we end up with pastors who walk away from the pulpit, with prophets who commit suicide, with apostles who have alternate lifestyles, with church members who were good, faithful church members, and they alcoholics. And they smoking weed all through the day. Why? Because they learned the formula. and you can learn those things and activate those things, and that don't fix you up. You could do all of that broken. And you could do it so much until it becomes routine. Let me end, church. It's 4-1. That's enough, eh? Kim said that's enough. That's it. You literally just stuck in this rut of going through the motions. When I realized that I learned the formula, I realized how much trouble I was in. See, manzokoto brehinda debaha. When I didn't know the formula, I went to him desperate, saying, God, come. Manifest yourself. Show me your power. Show me your presence. God, I won't move until you move. But now when you learn the formula and you know how to activate faith for presence, you can just do it just like that. And it looks mature, but it's actually dangerous. Happy New Year for those of y'all. This is your first time in church for the year. And you do this so much and so often that it loses its value. So now you have become the functionally broken. And you can run through your life, Gia. Gia, you heard from heaven and gave that powerful word about new, and you could do that and still be broken. They don't believe that. They believe when you see Gia function like that, oh, ain't that a broken area of our life? When you see pastor preach the way he preached, now that's, you will know how this to be fixed. Watch my pastor. Ain't nothing broken him. They don't know, because of the pressure and the burden that we have to keep on performing, you just learn the formula. And you work the formula. This is how Moses was able to lead for 40 years. He knew the formula. The Bible says Moses got up every morning, Marisha, and says, "Arise, O God, let your enemy be scattered." And when he said that, here comes the cloud. And it tells them where to go that day. The boy learned the formula. And as much as we want to teach you church, this thing wake me up so much, because Denzel, he was teaching on glory and presence before we got here. He said, "Denzel, be careful with that, because you don't want to develop a church who become like you became." Where refuge becomes a refrigerator. And you literally just go in it. Pull out what you need, close it back, and you go back again till you need something. We're supposed to live in his presence, but now we live off his presence. That's where these boys them found themselves. I think it's a good place to let Alan start playing the keyboard. This church, beloved, can never become a people locked into formula. Power can be here, presence can be here, but let's don't get so routine that we know how to tap in. Fear, you can't let the praise team get so routine. Because presence don't mean you fix. Presence means you know the formula. You take too long, Adeline, go further. And go a little further. So the first thing, second thing, third thing, whichever thing it is, don't learn the formula. Don't learn it. Let it be different every time. The second thing was supposed to be, don't miss the details. There are always details. Let me just read through this part, so I can give you all two things to help. I can read Jesse, Numbers 20, verse 7. And the Lord said to Moses, you and Aaron must take the staff and assemble the entire community. As the people watch, speak to the rock over there, and it will pour out its water. You will provide enough water from the rock to satisfy the whole community and their livestock. Watch this. Moses was so wrapped up in his functional brokenness that he didn't pay attention to the details of God's instruction any longer. This is what happens when you stay broken for too long. When you stay broken too long, you start getting sloppy. When you stay broken too long, you get in a rut, you get in a phase where now you start to make it up as you go. Because you believe you know how God can move, what God can say, how it can work every time. So now you just start making assumptions. Jesus, Lord have mercy. Now here's what's crazy. I gotta say this piece, Yasmin. I'm just like, say amen so I can feel like I'm encouraged. He says, Moses, here's what I want you to do. I want you to go over there. I want you to grab the rod. Then I want you to go over there in front of the people and talk to the rock. This is the simple instructions he gives to Moses, those simple details. Here's what makes this powerful. When I got this blew me away, Caleb. The book says earlier, just a few chapters, when you go back in Exodus, the Bible says, God says, I want you to hew out 7 candlesticks. I want you to make sure they are this size. Make sure they are shaped like this. Make sure they are laid out like this. And he did it just the way God says. The Lord says, I want you to hew out this basin. I want you to make sure it is like this, it is this dimension, it is made out of this material and that material, and it fits like that, and it sits there. Moses, no problem. Now, make sure, I want you now to make this veil. I want you to get this material and this material and this material. I want you to woven them together and let it hang this much and put hooks in every this amount of space. Make the hooks this size, make them this material. And Moses says, no problem. Now God says, today God says, I want you to get up, grab the rod, gather the people and speak to the rock. And now you forget that. The same Moses that got every single detail to build the tabernacle. That's what has happened when you let your brokenness stay too long. That you start malfunctioning. This blew me away, y'all. Look at so much specificity with the temple, with the tabernacle. So much specifics with how to dress Aaron. So much specifics with how to build the Ark of the Covenant. And Moses kept every minute detail. God was crazy extra. And Moses kept all of that. This what happened when you keep on telling yourself you're good. I good. You start slipping. And some people in this church, as we go to 2026, you're slipping. And this word, we should have been having you shouting this morning, because this is the first Sunday of the new year. We're supposed to be shouting and dancing and skipping. No, God says, don't shout, dance, and skip yet, because too much people in this room slipping. And if we keep on slipping, before we know it, we're going to miss our promised land. He says, we cannot go further into this new year without addressing the areas of our brokenness. Because your brokenness will begin to cause you to get sloppy, to cause you to believe that you have it all together. And that's where Adam is again. We're coming back next week. Because I want to tell you 3 things next week. I really want to tell you 3 things now, but I can wait till next week. Do me a favor. Bring all your broken friends them. Now watch this. For some of you, you can bring all your broken friends to the church. But when I look at you, it can only be you one. I want you to bring all your broken friends. But for most of you, when you bring your broken friends, all of them can just need one chair. Rita got it. Rita say, all 30 of them sitting right there. Some of us got so much broken areas of our life, and we only bring one or two of them to church. Some people over here on the dance team and praise team, they just bring the broken them in worship. Pastor, I'm broken in worship. You lie. You're broken in your flesh. You're broken in your unforgiveness. You're broken with your abandonment issues. You're broken with your lack of control. Next Sunday, we can walk down this road further. I told myself, Denzel, finish broken today, because this was even on the agenda. But we can't finish yet. We can't finish yet. Can I get one more broken Sunday? Let's give me one more Sunday. We just say at least till March. Let's give me one more broken Sunday. I believe I can do this by next Sunday. I believe we can do this next Sunday. So come back next Sunday, because I will show you something else. I will show you something else. Three things. Each of them three get a couple things under them, but just three things. And we can walk through this. This is so critical because, babe, I don't want to miss my promised land, babe. So those of you who you need your fire to get your year started, when you get home today, go on YouTube, it's plenty fire. Plenty fire, plenty hollering, plenty sweating, plenty shouting. But if you look deep, there's a lot of broken people out there. And I believe God has shown his love toward us. Because we can shout plenty. We shout plenty today. Well, we can shout plenty more. But you shout better when you ain't broken.
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3: Hallelujah. Hallelujah. Let's just take it back a little bit. One, two, three, say! 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

God knows the plans he has for us. They're great plans. He controls it all. 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Hallelujah. Thank you, Jesus.

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So this song, I was in a low, low place, but I wrote this song of worship to God. It just says, Lord, I honor your name. I give you the praise. There is none like you. And I bless your holy name.

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1: Hallelujah! 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

0: 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We change moments into memories.
1: Hallelujah! 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

I feel the Holy Ghost saying the storm is about over. 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

glory, your glory, your presence. 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

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Can I say one more line one more time? Yeah. Okay, here we go. Pressure gets hot, and with heat come mirages. 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

0: Lord, let your will be done on earth as it is in heaven. 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Come on.
1: My heart is always longed for something more. I search the stars to knock on heaven's door. 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

0: 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It is a great day to be alive. 12th day of September, 2026. Coming to you live from our studios, number 14 Warwick Street. It is Delta Nina Company. Getting ready to start our show this morning, this afternoon, this day, this evening. Learn at 3.9, that good morning tea is coming your way with Delta and Vera. So don't touch your dials. For those who are on the roads of New Providence, driving, please continue to drive. To arrive alive, because the life you save may very well be your own. And for those locked in on Facebook and YouTube, we come right now. Hold on. We're going to be back in a few minutes. Do me a favor, just go ahead and like and share it. If you are on our social media, any of our social media pages, go ahead and like and share. Let your friends know that DGMT is coming your way on this amazing Saturday. So don't touch your dials. Keep it locked right here. Sounds in the background is Prince Sarge. The song is called The Bible. We'll be right back again. One more time.
1: Fully Jesus now.

0: Yeah, you're ready. All right, let's do it. Let's start the show. I mean, if you're ready. If you're ready, then I'm ready. So, I mean. You all right, then, if you're ready. So, we on. Hello, can y'all hear us? 1-2-3-3-2-1-4-5-6-7-8-9-11. Welcome, everybody. Give us a few minutes. We're just getting ourselves together still.
1: We should have had a coffee.
0: Wow.
1: No, it's too late.
0: I mean, yeah, we didn't end that. Yeah, we didn't end it. All right, hey, everybody. Welcome, Glory 93.9 FM, your favorite gospel station. Welcome to your favorite Saturday show. This right here is your favorite. I know it is.
1: It really is.
0: I mean, you know.
1: You know it is.
0: Yeah, it's your favorite Saturday show.
1: Not to be bragging.
0: You have snacks? I see you reaching your bike. No way.
1: I do have snacks.
0: Oh, what you got?
2: What don't I have? I've got your favorite.
0: Oh, look at that. She has some ribs.
2: But it's not your. It's not the one you like.
0: Oh, does she have?
2: No.
0: Not ribs?
2: No.
0: I like some ribs. Ribs are nice. Oh, I'll take it.
2: But it's been through the struggle.
0: Actually, no, I had a little struggle on that. It's fine. It's quite all right. Welcome, everybody. Welcome to DGMT. All right. Well, as you can hear, the bags are rattling. Okay, definitely not to go to that. All right. So we got the show straight. The show, we definitely a complete full lunch bag today. Reach. Say Terrell. Terrell, say Reach.
1: Well,
0: let's add us to the screen. You ready now? All right. Boom.
2: All right, this is the best I got.
0: Giving you the best I got. All right, that's it there. Boom. It in there. I hope it is. I'll be the wrong way. Oh, yeah. Let me get.
2: Now we're good. You just right. Changed it.
0: Oh, my computer's on the not responsive side. Welcome, everybody.
2: It's on the not responsive side.
0: Yeah, it's not responding to me.
2: Oh, dear.
0: All right. Welcome, everybody. Welcome to DGMT on a beautiful Saturday. Your favorite hosts are here. We're in the building. Ready to get the show started. How you doing now? You good?
2: I've got every reason to be
0: grateful. Exactly what it is. Right on time. Sounds in the background is E-Man. It's Grateful featuring Siobhan Green on this beautiful Saturday. Hope y'all all right. Y'all who online, y'all send us a message. Let us know y'all here. Because they don't like talk all the time, man. Terrell and say he reached, so we know Terrell here. Anybody else here? Ooh, that's inside the shadows. In the shallow. In the you know song? No? All right. Found Saluna. All right.
2: Are you speaking English? Okay. What are you saying?
0: Oh, my computer's
2: what are you
0: offline.
2: Saying?
0: Your computer's online?
2: Huh?
0: Your computer's online? You still online? Yeah. All right, good. Max is off. Thanks.
2: Nice.
0: Max says we're done with that.
2: Terrell said, I see the braids are braiding and the puff is puffing.
0: Are we ready for the hair collection?
2: We're at two different extremes of the natural hair scale. Somebody who's freshly had their hair done and someone who's holding on to a wash for dear life. Literally.
0: Doing the best I can.
2: Completely different ends of the scale.
0: Doing the best I can with what I have.
2: Doing the best I can with what I have is absolutely correct.
0: Yeah, I was fully prepared to have a puff out today. I'm not going to lie.
2: Dalton, I'd love to see you with a puff.
0: I was fully prepared to have a puff today, but...
2: Somebody was able to squeeze you in.
0: Squeeze me in. My original hairdresser was like...
2: Dalton, you could have a man bun.
0: If I could? Yeah.
2: You could. You've got the inches for it. Your puff and my puff are pretty much assured the same size.
0: If I took a picture this morning, you'd be like, yeah.
2: Yep. I've been telling you this for the ages.
0: If I had blow dried this morning, I had it up in the air. I was fully prepared.
2: You inside, you reach.
0: It is what it is this morning.
2: You reach.
0: It's going to be what it's going
2: to
0: be.
2: I was going to go to class.
0: And that's what I thought about too. I was like, nah.
2: She's going to stop. I was going to go on air. But I got.
0: All she can do is stop the song every time. Every time. So it's like, yeah, no.
2: Did I tell the Saints that when I was away and I heard that song, I actually recorded it and sent it to Dalton because I was like, my guy.
0: Like, they played this song over here. It's not my song.
2: You out here, they playing your song, my guy.
0: You reached, you made it.
2: Why was that so funny?
0: Let's get the show.
2: That laugh just took out the little piece of energy I had that's gone.
0: You laughed. Wow, that's a problem. Woo. All right, so let's get the show started, everybody. The only way we know how. So the good theme song.
2: All right, let's go. Five.
0: There we go. Oh, sorry, he's coming down.
2: You go. Five.
0: You.
2: Six.
0: Oh, okay, all right.
2: Five, six, seven, eight.
0: All right, okay, wasn't the best time, but all right, we can be in there.

0: Guys, good morning, one. Good morning, all.
1: Good morning, big. Good morning, small.
0: Good morning, short. Good morning, tall. Good morning, all of y'all.
1: How y'all doing? Y'all all right?
0: Y'all all right?
1: Wonderful.
0: What is listeners, followers,
1: friends,
0: country Romans,
1: family, fans, followers, Romans, countrymen, and dearly beloved.
0: Lend me your ears. Welcome, everybody.
1: I went dark over the last 2 days. It was rough.
0: Yeah, there was nothing to chronicle.
1: There was
0: no chronicles.
1: No, there was plenty chronicles. And now I'm at the point where, because so much happens in a day, I have to like make bullet points on a note, on a sticky note, so that I don't forget the stories I want to tell.
0: Nice.
1: But I wasn't in the mood to tell stories on Friday. I had stories to tell, but my mood was stinky. Like, my mood was foul.
0: That's the best guy.
1: You know when you can just tell? Yeah. I am in a bad mood. Like, boy, I tell you, I feel sorry for these kids because I am disgusted in the day.
0: You got like good grades though? You had good grades, like the classes that were on mine?
1: Yeah, man.
0: Okay.
1: This year, we love all of us. We're inside with all of them. Like, we don't have any. At this stage, there's nobody I dread having.
0: That's a good sign.
1: You know, there's no one I'm like, oh God, them again. Not yet.
0: I mean, it's like 2 weeks in.
1: Three weeks. Listen, in 3 weeks in school months, it's like 3 months. 3 weeks in school days is 3 months.
0: Yeah.
1: You know what I mean?
0: Marisha says, good morning this afternoon. Good morning this afternoon to you too, Marisha. I don't know if it's on the screen or not because my computer, once again, not responding. Terrell was here. I see the braids braiding and the puffs is puffing. Rashad Deron Moscuttingham is, oh, shoots my B-Bell. Hey, good afternoon, Rashad. Hope all is good. I don't know if anything showed on the screen, but I'm clicking everybody. Anything show up on the screen?
1: No.
0: Wow. And I clicked
1: everybody. You clicking all the people and nothing coming out?
0: Everybody.
1: Oh, wow. Everybody
0: and everybody. I clicked this now.
1: What's happening?
0: I don't know.
1: Absolutely nothing came up. Yeah, good afternoon came up, though. I did that.
0: Yeah, that's you, buddy.
1: Okay, that's me.
0: I didn't stop it and quit. Takara Ramsey is here. Hey, Takara.
1: She's like,
0: Jiggy. You know Dakara?
1: Dakara Translate. That's our friend from church.
0: Oh. Sorry, Dakara. Yeah, welcome to Dakara. Welcome to our
1: welcome
0: show.
1: Welcome to DGMT. Yeah, is this your first time live? Logged in live on the show? It is.
0: I think it is, because I don't remember seeing Dakara before.
1: But she may have watched and not commenced. Because you know there's a goodly number of them.
0: Absolutely.
1: Watches without commencing.
0: That's fine.
1: Yeah, man.
0: We understand. But welcome everybody to your favorite Saturday show.
1: I just remembered something. My baby is going to university today.
0: I mean, they're leaving the ghost.
1: Is she leaving the ghost? You see this? There's real tears in my eyes. Look at that. My second baby. She's going to university today. She's going to. Legit. Absolutely.
0: I got you.
1: Absolutely. That's how it feels. Sorry.
0: I got you.
1: I don't know why that just slapped me upside my head.
0: Where's she going?
1: She's going to a university like 2 or 3 hours away from London.
0: Oh, but still in the
1: still in the UK. Okay. But just not, yeah. A couple hours away.
0: That means like she's like leaving. Like she's
1: but come. You know, in the UK, that we don't leave the country.
0: Like she's going to NYU or something.
1: No. But that's not, we're not, we have colleges. So the kids don't leave the country. Yeah. They'll typically go, I mean, almost as far if you go to NYU, it's a 2.5-3 hour flight. She's going 3 hours away from a 3 hour drive.
0: Who's going with her?
1: Mummy and her sister.
0: Okay. All right. She has a little company.
1: The family is inside.
0: The, how's cousin then?
1: Cousin was here. I got a message him. I got to find out because one thing he's all like pimping all over the world.
0: Yeah, because he was going to China.
1: He went to China to do basketball and then he went to New York to do his training. I don't remember if he said he's going to be in New York for a month or a year. I couldn't remember.
0: Call cousin.
1: So Brian. He's somewhere. The last thing he posted on Instagram, he was in New York.
0: I never forget his name.
1: Sydney,
0: Australia.
1: Captain Ninny.
0: Wallaby Way, Sydney, Australia.
1: So yeah. Wallaby Way, Sydney. P. Sherman. 32 Wallaby Way, Sydney. Is that, let me check. Is that right? P. Sherman, 32. Is it 42?
0: 42.
1: P. Sherman.
0: 42.
1: Is it P. Sherman?
0: It is P. Sherman.
1: 42 Wallaby Way.
0: Wallaby Way, Sydney.
1: Wow. What a time.
0: Y'all don't get that joke. You're too young.
1: And don't talk to me. If you don't know what that joke is.
0: If you don't know P. Sherman.
1: In fact, I don't even want to be your acquaintance. I don't even want to be an acquaintance with you. We can hail each other on the street.
0: Definitely
1: we don't need to have any kind of
0: premium package friend. You do not get to be a premium package friend.
1: Absolutely
0: if
1: not.
0: You don't know P. Sherman.
1: Absolutely not.
0: 42.
1: 42. Oh, 42 Sherman. Anyway, P. Sherman.
0: I'm just going to turn this computer thing off.
1: Wallaby way. Anyway. Any Wallaby way. To those of you who have logged in with us this morning, this afternoon, because it is morning somewhere in the world.
0: Somewhere in the world.
1: Thank you for joining us. To those that are celebrating something today, this week, the coming week, we celebrate with you. If you had a birthday we had none, we sing to you today.
0: Yeah, celebrate that.
1: Who are we singing to today?
0: Who are we singing to today as I get my device and my apparatus to see who are celebrating birthday according to Facebook? I feel like in the scene of, I remember like when people send you a message on Facebook, they used to mean it. But now Facebook has done this thing now where they just give you options.
1: They give you just clicks.
0: You just click send.
1: You know how I feel about that.
0: I was like, bye, you can type this. Like, uh-uh. Take this. Take this see, happy birthday and go over to business.
1: There was a couple birthdays in the ladies group. Shout out anybody you know who had a birthday.
0: We had Felicia, Abby's daughter celebrated yesterday.
1: Yeah, yesterday or today?
0: Yesterday. Yesterday was her birthday.
1: I have a cousin's daughter, Ayla Rose. She's celebrating her birthday today. So happy birthday to Lala.
0: I don't know. Lala, I have a lot of friends celebrating next week. This week.
1: What's the date today?
0: Today is the 12th. We are one day removed from the 25th anniversary of the 9/11 attacks on New York City.
1: When you say
0: City.
1: One day removed, I thought you meant to come. I was like, that's already gone.
0: One day removed from the 9/11. From the 9/11 attacks.
1: I was very surprised that there wasn't an inundation on Facebook of like the RIP and the remembering, and the, I don't really feel like I saw it as I have done in previous years.
0: Are you seeing it? I don't think I've ever seen it.
1: Really? But people just do remembering, no, that kind of thing.
0: No, I don't remember.
1: I didn't really see much of it. I heard it was mentioned on the radio when I was in the hair store, because you know that's where I get my news. Tribune News Network. Why?
0: What they say every time.
1: No, but why does she say it like that?
0: The Tribune News Network.
1: What's going on?
0: That's what you want to say.
1: Can somebody explain this to me? I'm perplexed by the whole thing.
0: I don't remember the math. I was a glory 93.9.
1: Sin says, happy belated birthday to Baby Logan. We partying today. We outside. He is 2 years old. Because remember, we were in shock that his school books were so costly when he was not yet two. So I do know that Logan is two. Celebrated his second birthday this week.
0: I just want to know where Gail played from. So let me know if I get on
1: plate. One plate. And so, it's going to be far,
0: I know
1: far
0: a plate.
1: Out west.
0: It's going to be a real plate.
1: It's going to be out west, though.
0: That's fine. Okay. I was going to have gas, but that's a lie. My car absolutely does not have gas.
1: But your car doesn't need gas.
0: Yes, it does. My car don't electric car.
1: Your car's not an electric car?
0: No, ma'am.
1: Why do I think your car was an electric car?
0: I don't
1: car?
0: Know, ma'am. My car is all gas.
1: Really?
0: All gas, no brakes.
1: I thought all those cars were electric.
0: Oh, no. $80, ma'am. $80 to fill up.
1: That's cheaper than mine. $90.
0: Anyway.
1: Absolutely.
0: Hey, no way. $90?
1: Because I was on zero, I did 60, and I got just over half. I had witnesses. So.
0: No, nigga. You mean an SOE? I think SOE is like the most expensive now at $7.
1: I think I went to Rubis that day.
0: Six? What?
1: Good morning. Sip that tea.
0: Well, get this to that new car.
1: For sure.
0: Ain't no way.
1: For sure. And I'm actually in a conundrum. So just, if anyone has a spare car I could borrow this week... Let me know.
0: Spare. I mean, we have a spare car. You talk to people.
1: I need a spare car.
0: Talk to people. We have people. We have a car.
1: I'm talking to people now.
0: We have a car.
1: Oh, hi, people. I need a spare car this week.
0: Yeah, man. We have a car.
1: I can leave my car with Mr. Fred.
0: What was it, Fred? Fred?
1: Because Gigi, she that's, don't like the
0: that's
1: road.
0: That's probably why at $60. Turn around. Gotta be something wrong. I can't believe Gigi's
1: more than
0: $60.
1: Gigi's do all of that foolishness and the AC running, because all them people I see on the side of the road,
0: with
1: their windows screwed down, I'm like, how are you making it in this life?
0: I would laugh if my wife would drive around now. Yeah. So I would talk, but I got to talk.
1: What is an NPL?
0: I know that struggle.
1: NPL.
0: What's the NPL?
1: Julianne. Electric car under this NPL administration.
0: BPL? Probably BPL.
1: You say NPL?
0: I mean BPL.
1: Okay. Because BNN are next to each other.
0: So BPL.
1: Terrell said, man, I had forgotten what day it was, but it was all over my timeline, news articles and online blogs, which reminded me.
0: Yeah.
1: So obviously, I am not well enough connected.
0: And my YouTube is full of it because I watch the live, so I watch a few of the services, a few of the commemorative services.
1: Okay.
0: It first solidified my age, talking to people in my office, and finding out the people who's in my office wasn't even born when that happened. And I was like, what?
1: That's when I was 11 when that happened.
0: I was in grade 11, no, grade 10 when that happened.
1: This was my first week in grade 7, I remember. Mm-hmm. First week in high school it happened.
0: First week in grade 10, I was sitting in there. Of course, I was talking to Keela, but Keela's in the States at the time, and they were like in their class. They put on TV. She's like, do you know what on TV? On TV? We got no TV in that classroom, so it's like we had a radio. That's like when we heard the news on the radio. That's where we got that from.
1: I feel like I woke up and it was on the TV.
0: You are your time.
1: Because we would have been at, yes. So I remember watching on the news before I went to school. Yeah.
0: It would have been before. You mean like, you're 5 hours ahead, right?
1: No, 5 hours behind.
0: I was behind. I was on the head.
1: No, they're ahead.
0: You're ahead.
1: When I came home from school.
0: When you came home from school, probably, yeah.
1: I think they told us about it in evening, afternoon registration.
0: Right, yeah. So
1: and I saw it. Wait, no, what's the math? It was like 9 o'clock in the morning.
0: Yeah, right. It's very, very early in the morning, yeah.
1: So it would have been so it'd be like, o'clock in the afternoon. So afternoon
0: came,
1: registration.
0: So came so from
1: about
0: school,
1: 3 o'clock,
0: yeah.
1: When we got to afternoon registration, that's when I found out, and then I saw it on the TV when I got home.
0: For us, that was a shocker. I mean, of course, it felt far because we didn't know what's happening. But I remember, mommy, we had our island kitchen. There was no TV there. There was no cable there. Oh, but when I got home that afternoon, there was cable and TV in island kitchen.
1: Because it was necessary.
0: Because she was like, her son is off in the United States of America. I need to know what's happening.
1: And she dashed and wrong on the TV. Was never the same again.
0: Never.
1: Travel was never the same again. For those of you who wasn't born, there was a time your people could walk you to the gate.
0: I'm saying now, if you don't know what it is, your family could walk you to the gate, tell you bye, and then walk back.
1: What is liquids? We could have you could listen have to me. Everything
0: 5 gallon
1: you
0: water
1: want
0: on your
1: that,
0: shoulder.
1: What do you
0: walk,
1: mean?
0: You walk in the back of that plane with a 5 gallon bottle on your shoulder because you want to carry this little Acapulco bottle.
1: Boy, I
0: to
1: tell
0: you in the States, and it'd be like, all right, go ahead. Now you can't even carry toothpaste. Toothpaste too big? You gotta throw it away.
1: Yeah.
0: It's my toothpaste? That's too big. You gotta carry a travel size.
1: Did I tell you about the time that my shea butter got confiscated and I missed my flight? I've not told that story.
0: The poor thing?
1: The shea butter thing, because it was liquid or it was a cream or. I was like, is this butter?
0: This thing?
1: Confiscated and I missed my flight.
0: Why did you miss the flight though?
1: Because.
0: It's I mean, like, story. You had to wait for them.
1: I had to wait for them to scan it, and then they took me in the size, and it was a whole, like, are you a criminal? What is this?
0: Like, oh, shea butter. Back in those days, you could have just.
1: Because people of my complexion, we grease our skin.
0: Yeah, they're like, uh-uh, we don't know that, yeah.
1: They're like, what is this?
0: What is this concoction?
1: What is this concoction? What is the texture of this?
0: What is this? What is this used for? Yeah, no, but I bad enough the other day. That day, and the results thereof change our lives as we do it. That whole idea of you just travel all the way you want, I think it introduced that whole now people traveling. When I was coming back from my last trip, the things I saw in that airport, it was like, y'all have got to be kidding me.
1: What do you mean?
0: Like the lack of clothing. It was like people were like, y'all can search me anyway, so I'm wearing nothing.
1: That cannot be.
0: It was like one lady had on a hoodie, and they're like, can you take the hoodie off? She's like, nope. It's like, you have nothing on. I have nothing under the hoodie. Because they would ask them to take off their hats. If you had sweaters on, take the sweaters off. They went to her. She was like,
1: for me, I feel like people travel like they're going to the food store, and I don't understand that.
0: There were some
1: and
0: persons.
1: Not like for personal choice. The plane is cold.
0: There was
1: you've got to walk distances in the airport.
0: Sports bra, tights.
1: Like, don't y'all feel.
0: And some fluffy slippers. And she was just walking through the airport. And I'm like,
1: this doesn't feel. The airport doesn't feel like, oh, I'm comfortable. Like, I just don't.
0: And I was like, here I am. I home.
1: I don't get it.
0: Uh-oh. Now, I mean, I do travel comfortable. I don't do the behemoth thing. I don't do the dress up to travel thing.
1: I've become that person. Not because of behemoths, but because my man could be in the airport.
0: Absolutely.
1: And at this point in time, I be ye also ready. Because you know me, I believe in a leggings. A thick sock.
0: Be careful.
1: A tennis, a baggy t-shirt, and a hoodie. That's my travel
0: attire.
1: It's going
0: to be a short pant, a t-shirt, and some Crocs.
1: But now,
0: my traveling shoes.
1: I mean, that's still my attire from going to London. If I'm doing if I'm doing that red eye flight, fine. But like, these are like American trips I've been doing more often, and you land at 2 o'clock and you have to change over in Chicago. Try, you just don't know.
0: Yeah, that's why.
1: Just don't know.
0: I am definitely the travel comfort. But I mean, it's on my birthdays. Anyway, happy birthday to all. Happy birthday. How we get it for birthdays?
1: I'm not sure.
0: What did we mention?
1: You said that it was one day removed from thing.
0: Right, I've got my travel change, blah, blah, blah. Horse dead, cow fart. That's not where we are now. All right, so yeah, so happy birthday to all the person celebrating birthdays.
1: Give me a dollar for every time I yawn. Right now, we
0: $3. We pay the gift, pay the bell. You should bring the bell from school. Every time you yawn, we ring the bell.
1: I love that. You should have brought the bell for two. Let me see if I have something.
0: Happy birthday to all of those celebrating a birthday this week. This week, we have Gabby. Gabby's celebrating tomorrow.
1: Who's Gabby?
0: Gabby Miller, who comes on our show with Antonio, will be.
1: Yes.
0: Celebrating tomorrow. We have a good friend of mine, Permi, celebrating Monday. Kevin celebrating Monday.
1: What is Permi's actual name?
0: Terevis.
1: How we get to Permi?
0: His hair. His hair texture is very, very weird.
1: Oh, okay.
0: I say, look at Permi from school time, and that's where I'm stuck.
1: Got it.
0: But happy birthday to everyone celebrating. Cara T celebrated on Tuesday. Yeah, a lot of birthdays. So if you're celebrating this week, come in. If you have somebody you want to shout out, put it inside our comments. We're going to make sure to read it out. Send a happy birthday to anybody who wants to send us a shout out to, and we're going to be sure to get that in the show before we leave. So happy birthday to happy anniversary to anyone celebrating anniversary this coming week. And all of those things, we celebrate you. News and reviews. What's been happening in the country?
1: Belinda got the teachers their money.
0: Belinda say, have no fear. Belinda is here.
1: Honestly.
0: For the next 2 years, because she would retire.
1: It doesn't matter. But what I've said about that woman in the past, she got the job done, and I have the utmost respect.
0: Yeah, so Belinda saw that whole thing out. She's like, y'all, take off your shoes, put up your backpacks.
1: It's time.
0: She said, we ain't right no more.
1: Just sit down. We better sit down.
0: We better get our money. We better get all the things that we wanted. Had a little negotiation here. We sorted that out. That's all. All is well. All is good. We had a good time, guys. No strikes, no nothing.
1: I do need someone to get me a ChatGPT flyer that just summarizes give me the key. The cliff notes. What did they get? What was it before? What is it now? I need to see it.
0: Oh, where was that? I know.
1: I need to see the whole.
0: Who did have it?
1: I need.
0: If anybody
1: have,
0: you
1: can send
0: us. But I know I did see a and I think it was ChatGPT document circulating that had the different. Like the price differences and all the stuff that they not price, yeah. The salary
1: something like that
0: increases.
1: Would be great.
0: If you have it, you can send it to us, please. If you have our number, just drop it inside the chat somewhere. But I know it was some back pay that was owed to teachers. It was starting salary negotiations that they wanted to change. I think starting salary was bumped up. I think hardship money allowances is also bumped up for those on family islands. I think they changed some islands back to being hardship. And then the government changed it after a while because in certain family islands was not. They were like, put that back as hardship on the islands to get them teachers more money to do what they need to do. That's what I can remember off the top of my head. But wherever it is, let us say we got it done. And then the other units is like, what about us? It was like, we ain't got no pile of stuff. Whatever y'all do for them, there's like, we want the same thing to please. Appreciate it. Someone said, there you go. See, this is why you got DGMTs.
1: They sent it to you and not
0: they
1: me.
0: It comes to you soon. Let me get this. Put this on the screen so people can see it.
1: Did we finish your birthday?
0: I did. You didn't.
1: Any like future birthdays?
0: I did those two.
1: Okay.
0: You definitely left us.
1: I know. I was...
0: You definitely left the room.
1: Hello.
0: Remember jumping, Gabby? Remember that? Double Gabby birthday coming up tomorrow.
1: Oh, it's coming up. I thought it was already gone.
0: Okay. Yeah, there you go. All right.
1: I saw this. Amen. Okay.
0: Amen. So you see it?
1: This isn't what I'm looking for, but okay.
0: Is that what you're looking for?
1: This is about which thing on?
0: Who?
1: This is about the different unions and what they got. This is about Beckerwood versus BUT. Not before BUT. Not before deal and after deal.
0: Oh, you made that. Oh,
1: but I'll read the context clues.
0: Yeah, try pick up what they put now. Speedboat and sip the tea. Yeah, I can't find anything else that gives the exact details of what it is. Anyway, wherever it is, your students are safe. They can go to school. Teachers will be there, prepared to teach and to give their very best for this upcoming school year. Somebody suggested to us, you tell me how you feel about this, that we should challenge the results of the GLAAD exams for my child's grade.
1: Challenging.
0: Because there's very, very, very, very, very, very, very few people that got above the C grade.
1: I would say in life, pick like, your battles.
0: First of all, it's grade 3. This Ooh. Exam means Ooh. Absolutely nothing.
1: Why do I feel like I know who told you to challenge?
0: I don't know. It's not Julia. I didn't mean this. It's for Julia. Like, someone said we should challenge it. And I was like, I don't think so.
1: But challenge it because nobody got more than a C?
0: And that's what I said. That's like, if that was the case, I would say yes. But I know for sure 3 people got above a C in the school my child goes to. And I've seen at least 2 other persons.
1: And with all due respect, pick your battles.
0: I was like, this ain't
1: fighting for grade 3 GLAAD results.
0: For a test that to me serves no purpose at all in this day and age. Like, I think back in the day, GLAAD exams were used as placement exams. So they would get your results and that would determine
1: what
0: level. That's my thing. For grade six, I think it made sense if you was going to high school, the high school would get your GLAAD results and then see where to place you because their grades. But to me, grade 3 GLAAD exams, it ain't with it. And so I was like, yeah, no to that. Anyway, I digress.
1: we were talking
0: about BUT and what else.
1: I mean,
0: you say go for it.
1: I'm reading the thing about this.
0: Oh, for the thing
1: BUT. I'm trying to decipher and I'm getting more info and intel.
0: Oh, but what they didn't get or what did they get?
1: Yeah.
0: I can't find the actual one. But I can't see the comments. You have any comments? Because my computer still says no to me.
1: No. I see. Sorry. Doubting that document wasn't true. I sent it. So Julianne said, that mean Donnie Gunky has a monkey. Gunky has a monkey. Donnie Cyril, what y'all get? Julianne says, congratulations to the teachers. You guys deserve it. Apparently, we don't deserve it. We the reason the children failing. Not my children.
0: I mean, that is a discussion.
1: You see, the thing is,
0: who are we blaming? Because you need someone to blame.
1: I'm going to say something quite controversial. That failure rate is national. But there are schools that don't have a rate. There are schools whose average is far above the average. Mm. So the question is,
0: is it the school's problem? Are those schools, what are the rates of children? Like, what is the ratio of student to teacher?
1: I don't. One school that I know of, there was a point where there were 36 children in a class.
0: So we can't use that one. So next argument.
1: And averagely 30 students in a class.
0: Is it parents? So are we going for what's parents then? Is it the parental involvement that causes
1: I think days? Systems.
0: Mm-hmm. Curriculums?
1: No, because it's all the same curriculum.
0: Is it though? Don't you see curriculum?
1: No, I'm not. Hold on. I'm not talking about schools that are outside of the system.
0: Oh, you mean
1: I'm talking about the system that we're talking about. The one that you get stats for.
0: The government ones?
1: Yeah. The ones that you get the
0: stats
1: for.
0: You know schools that are 30? With 30? The average is 30?
1: You have nephews and nieces that go there.
0: I don't mean like private. Public.
1: I'm not doing private versus public. I'm just talking about the national average for BGCSE, BJC.
0: Okay.
1: We're saying what is the issue,
0: right?
1: And people are saying it's class sizes.
0: No, I think they're going. I was speaking particularly to the exams. I was just going general low food. But if you go to the exam route of what the D average is,
1: because what? That's the only way we measure in failure.
0: Yeah, that's
1: what we got to say there.
0: All right, yeah.
1: The system is failing, and we can't say it's the kids because the kids come to school to be taught.
0: Mm-hmm.
1: So if all the kids are failing, the system is broken.
0: Right.
1: It's not the children who are broken. The system is broken.
0: But is it still true in private schools? I mean, where you have been or I have no knowledge
1: where
0: of.
1: Where I'm privy
0: to, privy to some information. Where persons who take the exams are handpicked rather than everybody all have to take it. Like government schools, like you have to take it for government schools. I believe I've heard like most, a lot of these
1: that handpicking schools is rare.
0: Okay.
1: That handpicking is more for, it's not, it is a, it's a practice, but it's more for the A's as opposed to sitting exams and doing
0: it's for those who do extended stuff like that.
1: Accelerated. So that, because at the end of the day, everyone has to sit the exam. When push comes to shove, shove comes to fall down. You have to sit the exam before you leave.
0: But the, for what school?
1: For all
0: y'all,
1: schools.
0: Y'all have done.
1: Where?
0: Where you were?
1: Up, on the mountain?
0: Yeah.
1: Different system. We're not talking about that. Not too much.
0: Because y'all not doing exams.
1: No, but I'm talking about the system we're talking about.
0: Y'all should be
1: Rashad
0: system.
1: Said you can never blame the school.
0: I hate the fact that y'all believe y'all are not about. Why you're not about the system if you're on my island? Y'all should be a part of the system.
1: See, I feel like we could argue this all day long.
0: Y'all should be a part of the system.
1: When you
0: should be y'all about the system.
1: When you have when you have a private entity, whether it's law, whether it's medicine, whether it's education, they're private.
0: Yeah,
1: they're private.
0: But the school where my niece and nephew go, they include in this number.
1: Because they get aid from the government. They get government aid. No, not a dollar, not a dime.
0: Sure.
1: Absolutely. Not a dollar, not a dime. Fully, entirely private.
0: No subsidies.
1: None at all. Because the government couldn't give us subsidies and we do our own thing. We'd have to negotiate terms.
0: It could happen.
1: I can tell you that's not the case where we
0: are. All right.
1: So, no. Yeah, when you're getting aided.
0: Oh, so if you fully.
1: You got to align.
0: All right. You're full autonomy. You're going.
1: So, yeah. Anyway, Rashad says you could never blame the school. I think that's naive. I'm not saying that there are schools to blame, but say you could never blame. I feel like there's too many different factors at play. Mm-hmm. I think there's teacher dissatisfaction. I think there is school resourcing. I think there is a system, the system itself, the curriculum. Mm-hmm. I have questions for it.
0: Right.
1: It's very archaic in a lot of places, in a lot of subjects. I think the home school partnership plays a significant Absolutely. Role. And I think what is the reason that students who go to private institutions typically will perform better in exams? There's a certain level of investment. So you are almost, because parents are investing money, your treasure is your heart goes where your treasure is, right? So if I'm giving this school this money and my child has come back with C's and D's, there's a certain level of I've invested. And so I'm turning up at parent-teacher conference.
0: Yeah.
1: I'm sending the email. I'm asking the questions, which you aren't necessarily getting in schools where parents aren't, for whatever reason. Mm. They may not even have the time. They may not even see the emails or communication. They may not receive the calls. They may be working at nights, whatever it is.
0: Yeah.
1: But I think this idea that it's blanket across the board, that's not true. There are institutions who have pass rates that are significantly better than the national average. So maybe something can be learned from those institutions.
0: What I heard also that the BUT president said over this past week was that I think a concern that I've heard a lot of persons raise, which is we have a lot of ESLs and no English at all persons. Persons who have English as a second language and then persons who have English as no language at all.
1: Right.
0: And that's one of the greatest concerns they're having at these schools. And I've heard from administrators in schools where they have classes that are literally, in terms of these Haitian to Bahamian, like 26 to like 4, 26 Haitians, 4 Bahamians. And you have classes where they don't speak English at all. But you got to take them in because we can't turn them, no child left behind. And so I think, I can't remember exactly what she was recommending. I saw Rashad Brooks.
1: She said the parents need to teach them English.
0: Was the parents who did that?
1: She said the parents need to teach them English before they come to school.
0: Or you teach the parents English. The parents can teach to speak English. The parents will be able to speak English. So I don't know how do we fix that. I know when I was teaching at R.M. Bailey, I'll never forget this, that we had 2 new students came in on a day, and the first class is music. And when the administrator walked the student to the class, she was like, and as you can't, they apparently don't speak English well. So what you want me to do with this? And when I tell you, she, like, language was so far, like, there's literally a student in the class had to like interpret everything, and I was like, how? Now this was, I really would have been 11, 12 years ago.
1: More than that,
0: Delton. No, but I was teaching in Arabic.
1: More than that. I've been here 11 years.
0: By grab.
1: Yeah.
0: Wait, you came out at St. Cecilia? You remember that?
1: No, you wouldn't teach him when I got here.
0: I think the catch up. I think you know I was teaching, but I think I was teaching at St. Cecilia for Max.
1: Really?
0: Yeah. I think that would be around 10 years ago. 10, 11 years ago. Anyway, whatever it was. It was a long time ago.
1: Can I read some of these comments?
0: Recent. As you should, can I get
1: so Rashad's coming hot. He said, I ain't the reason. You could never blame the school.
0: That's it.
1: I disagree. He says, one of those schools, majority have government school teachers. Very sensational comment, sir. In terms of we're grounding that in facts and data and statistics and the number of tutors, number of teachers is like, okay. He says, one of those schools, majority have government school teachers as tutors. So why aren't the government school teachers who are tutoring getting the same kind of grades then?
0: Because they get 40 people in the class and 39 don't speak English. When you come to me on the side for tutoring.
1: Let's say let's start there before we mention schools. I didn't call no school name. Yes, you can say it's the kids as well. I don't think they handpick. I think they pick who will sit early picks. That's what I was saying. I could defend that as well. I'm not sure what you said. You therefore can't blame the school, but the system. So therefore, you see, I'm an English teacher. When I say therefore, need the statement before to have made it very logical that therefore follows.
0: Yeah.
1: Julianne said, at SAC, everyone had to say exams and everyone sits at the same time. In grade 9 and 12, the only thing you're picked for is whether you take core or extended. Sure, and that is determined by your grade average in the subject from, from 7th to 8th grade and 9th.
0: But we have Latin models, so we have Slimmy and Chucky models.
1: I hate Delton because I'm trying to talk about something serious. Sorry. Delton was filling his water bottle. Hold up the bottle. Delton was filling his water bottle, so I took out my water bottle to fill it. He's like, hey, slim twin.
0: We got three
1: twins. Delton's trying to be serious.
0: Anyway, sorry about that.
1: When Auntie B Dwayne says, retired Vera Dem need to put in a bid to hire her to get them some subsidies. No, we're all right. Thank you.
0: They don't want the subsidies. We don't want the charter stuff. So don't come fast.
1: There is no option to take early unless you enroll as an independent candidate. Otherwise, one band, one sound. Be ready when the trumpet sounds.
0: That's it. That's all.
1: Rashad says, I have 3 students in my class this year that can't speak English. So yes, you can't inherently blame the school. Again, I disagree, but okay. I don't know if I believe there are that many Haitian students that don't speak English. They would have been born here and in society for at least 5 to 6 years.
0: Oh, no. What, like, my instance, back in the day, they was not born here. They just came.
1: There are schools here for students who cannot speak English to attend. They would go there first, and once they're able to speak and understand, then they are transferred into the school system. Where are these schools?
0: Say who's saying these things? Oh no,
1: This is Stephanie.
0: There's one there, not too far from where Dallas school is. I know for sure that they do.
1: So are those government schools? Or are they like private schools?
0: They're private.
1: Okay.
0: I know if it's private. I don't know if the government does anything like that.
1: I don't understand why parents are sending students to school if they can't speak English. I guess if parents believe that the school is going to teach them English. In the same way, you have immersion programs. So you send children to Spain, to Spanish schools, so they learn Spanish. It's right. Immersion. Immersion is a form of learning, but it only works in certain contexts if the resources are there to support that kind of learning. So I think sending children to school who can't speak English to learn English is actually the quickest way for them to learn English, but it's the slowest way to get them to learn curriculum along with other kids who need to learn the curriculum.
0: So you can learn English.
1: So I don't think there's something inherently bad about parents sending their children to school. But don't they have a legal responsibility? Is it like, won't a parent, let's say my child is 7 years old and doesn't speak English and I have them home. Aren't I going to get in trouble for
0: that? You have to send it to high school.
1: So it's like,
0: up until 16.
1: Am I going to be given what's it called? A blithe? How long do I get to keep them at home to learn English before I send them to school when legally I have to send them to school at a certain age?
0: I can't keep them home. So send to the next school.
1: I guess Belinda's going to iron that out because she is the what? Goat.
0: I got a text from a teacher that says, sir, their parents don't speak English at all and their children minimal English. This year I'm feeling it. My results may be low because I have a number of them with an English barrier. They say that in the class of students was like 37 students.
1: Oh boy.
0: So unfortunately, can you imagine teaching social studies and have to enroll everyone for BJC? Imagine the results with uncaring students.
1: Yeah. Yeah. Oh, uncaring is a different kettle of catfish. So that's that's a curveball that they're throwing at the end of that comment.
0: Yeah.
1: And plus, many of them barely teach the kids to speak Creole, so I know how much I believe that. That's Julianne. Rashad says, Vera, you must understand the difference between paying for your education and coming for free. A lot of parents in government schools don't care or check. I don't misunderstand the difference. That's what I was just saying. I literally was saying that parents who are paying, they have to care because their money going now. So they heart follow where the money is.
0: They should.
1: Now they should, because there are some people, there are some parents who think, because I'm paying, I don't have to care. You care for me. But that's a different story altogether.
0: Like, I am paying you.
1: There's a big difference between some private schools and most public schools. You will also see the difference in results as well. But what I'm saying is that it can be done.
0: Mm-hmm.
1: So what can be learned, right? But anyway, Stephanie, there is one near my school in Temple Christian I know about.
0: Right.
1: No, they are private school headed by Bahamians of Haitian descent. Mm-hmm. Why are these drums still in the background, Rev say? What's your problem? Good afternoon to you too. Denzel Rose say, why are the drums still in the background? Because we vibey over here. Maybe
0: groove.
1: They're loud on the stream though. I don't know. They're very faint in my
0: ears. It's a little low background music.
1: They also teach them subjects. So once they are transferred there, they're on par with others. So those are schools that are, what's it called? NACOB approved. Like, that's fine. Like, if a person sends their child to that school, their child is enrolled in a school and that's okay?
0: I guess. I don't know.
1: And I mean, shout outs to the people who are funding, not funding, but setting up those schools.
0: Yeah.
1: It's necessary. I feel it should be an entry requirement that a child should speak English. And then what happens if they get denied entry? Where do they go? I think that's the problem, isn't it?
0: Yeah.
1: Where do they go if they're denied entry? And these schools that are teaching English, they have to pay for but can't afford. It's like, well, I don't know.
0: So I asked, as we go back, as we reverse back to something we said earlier.
1: Reverse back then.
0: The current agreement, starting salary for teachers have been increased to $30,100 annually, which is the starting salary.
1: Okay.
0: Maximum teacher salary has been increased to $54,000. There's $1,400 in retroactive payments that they also agreed on. There's now a $700 lump sum payment in year 3 of teaching and a $750 lump sum payment in year 5. They have expanded, I didn't talk about this earlier, they expanded hardship allowances for teachers assigned to additional family islands. And all this agreement is retroactive to July 1st, 2025, based on its reported starting period. And teachers are expected to see the salary adjustments by September, October 2026 payday. So, teachers.
1: Is the increment, because I heard the increment went from 700 to 900, is an automatic increment every year, or is is it a performance based, like evaluation based increment?
0: Teachers can tell us, Rashad or anybody else who's on live.
1: Rashad says, Steph, I don't know about that as my school has received a few of them and they don't know anything. Oh, a few of students who have come from these other schools, learned English and then come to you. Is that who you're talking about, Rashad? Denzel Roller says, I've heard that students who come with absolutely no English in September are outperforming our English speaking children by December exams.
0: Yeah, well, there's a will, there's a way.
1: Rumor has it. Rumor. Because that is not substantiated by any kind of data, I'm not going to speak to it too tough. But what I will say is this. Delta knows I have a theory about the immigrant parent.
0: They don't
1: play. The immigrant parent doesn't play.
0: The immigrant parent and sometimes the immigrant themselves. Because I know who came here as an adult did not speak English.
1: When you realize that you have an opportunity, and I'm not saying this is the case for all. And again, my experience is very unique in the demographic I work with.
0: Right.
1: But what I do know is the ones whose parents don't speak the good English, or the ones whose parents have come from outside the Bahamas to live in the Bahamas, are the ones who they got their stuff together. They're the ones who their parents don't play, so they don't play. So honestly, that story, the story of the immigrant or non-English speaking, I've seen it over and over in my lifetime. And I mean, when I was in the UK teaching in public schools there, to come in here in different, that's an age old story. That's an age old tale. Let me read the rest of the comments. Is, oh, it's hot in here. Performance based. Okay, so the increment is for performance based. You must get a 3 or more to get that increment. Okay. Yes, that's what? Who I'm talking
0: get
1: about.
0: A what? A 3?
1: A 3, like a grade 3.
0: Okay. Out of 5? Out of 5?
1: Is it out of 5 for sure?
0: Hopefully it's out of 5, not 10.
1: No, I think it might be out of 4. It might be 4 or 5.
0: Out of 4? Oh, okay.
1: Rashad, that's how it was done back then. Not sure what's happening now. Bishop, I don't know where you got that from. There is actual data, but we can't handle the truth. Then give us the data.
0: Go get the truth.
1: Give us the data. So let me rephrase you the first comment. My first comment. I've heard. Adele's really
0: I see the Holy Spirit. The Spirit today.
1: Again, it's not unbelievable, but it's not the what's the word? It's not the status quo. That's the story. There are anecdotes. There are success stories. But in terms of what is the common experience, mm-hmm. it seems that we have more reports of the number of students who don't speak English outnumbering the students who do, or the proportion of students who don't speak English in the class definitely slows down the progress mm-hmm. of the class as a whole. Rashad said 3 out of 5 on the ACR. Give us translate the jargon for us, please. What's an ACR? And what are the categories? What are the measurements? Some of these kids only go to school to dance and film TikTok. Top priority is to be starched down and wear corduroy.
0: Who said this?
1: They ain't focused. Julianne Rule.
0: This is that side subject.
1: Now, can I give my diagnosis? I've been playing all the sides. Yeah. I'm going to tell you from my POV as a teacher what I think the issue is. If we're looking for someone to blame.

0: and over again as a teacher. If when the child come to you, you meet the child for the first time, they all over the place, can't organize themselves, scatty, can't get it together. Then you meet mommy.
1: It's like,
0: The child is very arrogant, doesn't take correction, doesn't know how to respond to feedback. Yeah. Then you meet mommy and daddy and be like,
1: I see it.
0: The child is very anxious, always they nerve always on them. They always so eager to please. You meet their parents. Well, bye, Grab, it's you. Apples don't fall far from trees. Children who are lazy have their priorities in the wrong place. 9 times out of 10. I ain't saying every time, because once in a while I'd be like, bless your heart, you don't deserve this, mommy. You don't deserve this, daddy. I can see you doing your best. But more often than not, I have observed this apple is right under the tree. And all I am is an apple picker. I don't know what you want me to do. I didn't grow this apple. And at the end of the day, it's still an apple. You guys want me to take it, make it an orange, make it banana? No. It fell from an apple tree as an apple.
1: Why did you help me that in a nice, tasty fruit
0: and
1: salad?
0: And I'm really trying my best.
1: You just made that a good, tasty fruit salad.
0: I am trying
1: salad.
0: My best.
1: Or apple pie or something. We need something to come.
0: Julianne says, some of these kids, we already read that very, very demeaning comment. Julianne says, I agree, Vera. ACR is your annual confidential report. Every teacher at the end of the school year in June is graded on. It goes from 1 to 5. 5 being the highest as a superior excellent teacher. 4 is above average. 3 is average. 2 and 1 means that you shouldn't be here teaching. Portia Stubbs is on the live. Good afternoon to you. She says, you is on truth on that child parent analysis. And I'm saying this, listen to me. I've been in education 15 years. This is my 16th year.
1: Mm-hmm.
0: I am not the data bank of analysis, but I have a wealth of experience.
1: That's experience.
0: A wealth of experience in different demographics. Because don't forget, before I came here, I was teaching. Mm-hmm. I was teaching in a very inner city London school. We had kids from all over the world. Not just the city, the world. Is it Romanian? We had it. Is it Nigerian? We had it. Is it Indian? We had it. We had people from all over. And what I know for a fact, when I meet a child and the child is, I'll be like, when I meet your parents, this is going to make sense. When I meet your parents, this is going to make sense.
1: But I think on the other side, I think for a lot of, some, not a lot, for government schools, I think.
0: Way to be modest, Rashad. I don't know what any number under 5 is.
1: Not one to blow my own horn.
0: Not one to two, baby.
1: However, if.
0: To get your increment, you must get a 3, 4, or 5.
1: What if I could?
0: I would if I could, but I can't, so I won't.
1: So
0: you go, Rashad. Yeah,
1: yeah. I think they what they find is that you don't get a chance to see a lot of parents, and a lot of they don't have mommy daddy. They usually just have a mommy, or some of them have a grabby, or some of them have themselves who they are raising, and those kind of issues, those kind of social issues. I you can't blame the school for those kind of things. There's only so much a school
0: can
1: do.
0: You can't. That's why I said at the top of the
1: where
0: we got to start with are home school relationships, home mm-hmm. school partnerships, home school connections, because also when parents have only received a certain level of education, their ability to access and comprehend what they need to do to support their child isn't where it needs to be. Mm. And I really do feel like schools need to take that on, because there are a lot of well-intentioned parents.
1: Right.
0: Who aren't necessarily mentally or emotionally equipped to provide the kind of support that they'd, or financially equipped, or, you know, socially equipped. Like, they ain't even in the house like that. They don't, you know, and I think that's where we need to begin. That's where we need to start, personally, me, myself.
1: Yeah.
0: Yeah. Because because it was just mummy, and I didn't cut the food.
1: Oh. Once again, immigrant parents.
0: And you know what it is? My mom wasn't even that strict. My mom wasn't scary. My mom didn't beat me. My mom wasn't strict, like, you can't go out with your friends. But
1: they instilled something.
0: There was never a day I got a grade and my mom was like, Nana, you got a failing grade. Never in my life. I can't recall getting a grade and my mom was like, all up under me. But there was just a certain understanding in the house. And there was a certain example being set for me in the house too. Like, no, I'm here working hard. What you think you doing? What you think you're going to do?
1: Having a good time on your iPod.
0: And so I feel like the parent who can't be in the home, who can't, you know, help with the homework because they're working several jobs, I do think that there is still an example that parent can set
1: mm-hmm.
0: for that child that gives them value for learning.

0: Ooh, but we are here.
1: Julian says, because why you ain't know your child failed until progress report time? So I ain't paying attention.
0: I don't know how the government system works. Do they update their grades frequently up online and stuff?
1: I don't know if there's an online portal. I know that's where we are now. I don't know if we're there yet. They have no online portal.
0: Because if there's no, how would the parent know if the teacher doesn't call? If there's no online portal and
1: books. Check homework, check books. And I was saying, like, now you
0: and this, and we live in that age. Like, how am I supposed to know if you didn't send me an email? How am I supposed to know if you didn't call me?
1: So I think you, like, for yes,
0: that whole concept
1: for
0: of
1: yes,
0: take
1: I
0: your
1: have...
0: child's book and open it and check it. You're crazy, eh?
1: You need to, they have homework. I ain't in a WhatsApp group. I put my child of homework if you don't put
0: it's
1: in the WhatsApp.
0: When, it's when they come up to high school expecting WhatsApp group.
1: If you
0: I'd
1: put
0: be
1: it
0: laughing.
1: In the WhatsApp group. We got to be WhatsApp group.
0: Sweet girl, we don't do that up here. We do not do that up here. Parents are definitely the first blame. Every TikTok I make that speaks to the topic, this is where I start. My mommy used to make me so mad. She knew the principal, dean, vice principal, and all my teachers. And I wasn't a problem child. To this day, when I see Sonia Knowles in the street, she asks about my mommy. And I've been out of high school from 2008. Julianne says, Rashad says, Vera, let me tell you something. I had a parent who spoke to me and could read at a third grade level. He made sure his daughter has everything that he possibly could to have to succeed. I happened to teach her prior to switching and teaching music. That young lady is now a prominent lawyer in the U.S. Agreed. Mm-hmm. It's not necessarily about what the parent has to give. It's about the values that they instill.
1: Right.
0: Simple as that. I saw my grade 3 teacher last month. She asked me about my mummy. It wasn't room for foolishness. Parents got to want it as well. The child has to want it. Plus, they had no electricity and running water. Portia says, how parents used to know back in the day. Come on now, Portia.
1: What you say, yeah?
0: Chops. What's that?
1: I know. I don't figure out. She's trying to suck her teeth. Like, what's that? Like,
0: Portia, what's chops?
1: Is that...
0: Isn't that M-M-S-C-H-E-U? You trying to
1: smell, suck my teeth?
0: There is no excuse, Vera. My parents didn't know how to help us, so they sought help. We lived in the library on Shirley Street and had tutors. There should be no excuse, man. Stephanie, I with you 100%. But I also want to throw in that my theory of the apple and the tree is also bad attitude. It isn't just like value for learning. It's also like stink ways, which has become more my encounter is more the stink ways. Where I come from, everybody values learning. We're paying very much money for it. Actually, right. No, that's not true. Anyway, neither here nor there. It's also bad character. And children who have a negative outlook on teachers because their parents create a faction.
1: What's
0: their parents,
1: at home, yeah.
0: You know, set the school up as an enemy. And I think that's also very dangerous too. I also know another parent who left school in primary school and doesn't have much to offer, but she makes sure her son is on it. She made him read the homework to her and find a YouTube video to figure it out. Absolutely. I'm sorry that hurt. I'm the parent. A C was brought home and I will explode. Yes. And I promise you, Tanjali, suck my teeth. That's what she was saying.
1: I like it.
0: I love the fact that you even decided. I would have completely missed over that.
1: God, I said what it was. Like,
0: Tanjanique, I'm sure he knows to get it together now. You will write that answer 20 times.
1: Yeah, that's old school parenting, though. That's old school parenting to get something wrong. Listen to me. Going into primary school, I can remember my summer breaks. I sat down in the island kitchen, and I just had to write down my timetables up to 12. Before, that's just going into primary school. Now, people in high school now don't know timetables. So, I mean, that wasn't an option for me. Book report was not an option for me for summer. I had
0: it's
1: to do
0: just
1: book
0: a culture
1: report.
0: You create in the home.
1: Reading the editorial in the Tribune was not an option for us. It's like,
0: brilliant.
1: You can read this, buddy. Nikki that Kelly so in The Punch. Brilliant. You can read this. That's like things you're just going to read. I know they say times are different now, though. So they say parents don't have the time to go do stuff back in the day.
0: The
1: iPads definitely raising children. But they say back in the day, you didn't have it. Parents is able to sit down at home because the parents was working like that. Parents, are, mommy had one job. Now, apparently, mommy them have 2-3 jobs trying to take care of the household.
0: No, Delta.
1: That's what people say.
0: Mommy them was working.
1: People say they was like that. Mommy just come
0: nah,
1: home.
0: That's not true.
1: But now, mommy them have 2-3 jobs. They don't see their children. So they ain't got to check on the homework because they got to make enough money to make sure they survive in the house. When you get a one bedroom where you could lay down on the bed and fry egg, it's $1,200 a month. I can't be sitting down there. at home checking the homework.
0: I'm trying to decide how controversial I want to be today.
1: Like, I'll be sitting down there.
0: Because a part of me is like, homework. Well, you won't stop having children, though.
1: I mean, hey, I guess I'm going to stress release something. I just, the way it is.
0: Like, what's going on? What's really going on?
1: I'm trying to fulfill what God tell me to do. Tell me be fruitful and multiply. You tell me don't be fruitful. I'm trying to do the best of all I can. I'm trying to do everything I can. I'm trying to replenish the earth. I'm trying to make sure my family has something to eat. And you want me to do the work as a teacher and check homework? I can't do all that. I can't do all that. So they got to work all these jobs. And I'm not telling parents, so I need you as a teacher to teach.
0: Rashad says, Delton, I'm trying not to be that guy today. But no, sir. I ain't buying into that.
1: Just say it. Just put it out there. That's what they say.
0: Yeah. I do think that the child who is in a school that is oversubscribed and has limited resources and has teachers that aren't going above and beyond, because we have this thing that I keep hearing about the teacher who goes above and beyond as the good teacher. Why does the teacher have to go above and beyond to be a good teacher? Why do we have to go above and beyond?
1: Because I go below and beneath as a parent.
0: No, exactly.
1: As a parent, I go below and beneath.
0: It's like, if you're not going above and beyond, then you're not doing a good job as a teacher. Why is the job of the teacher the one that you have to go beyond that level of standard expectation and sacrifice to be doing a good job?
1: Mm.
0: I've heard it said on some of the radio shows on this station. I was like, this thing about above and beyond, explain this to me. I'm not an above and beyond teacher. I'm an excellent teacher. I'm not an above and beyond teacher.
1: You look above and beyond excellent.
0: But like, I'm a good teacher. It's above and beyond. It's like, I have to cut myself, let it bleed a little bit. I got to follow the child home. I got to do what they do on, what's it called? Freedom Writers. Turn up at their doorstep. Pull a Matilda. Hi, Mr. Wormwood. I've seen Matilda's grades. I'm not the above and beyond. I'm doing what is within the expectations of me as an educator.
1: I know, growing up in school, we had high school,
0: if you're not one of them, apparently these days you're not a good teacher.
1: That was expected.
0: What do you mean it's expected?
1: I think that one was. It happened. I know if, like, my homeroom teachers would like carry students home or stuff like that, because
0: and you see, maybe what I'm classing as good teaching, excellent teaching, is what somebody else classes above and beyond. But I feel like these are the things I do as a teacher. But this whole, they're not going above and beyond. Why should they? Why should they? Because they're going above and beyond to meet absolutely nobody halfway. Because nobody coming towards them.
1: No.
0: I going above and beyond and I flying in the sky. Nobody want to meet me halfway. Nobody. Anyway, that to the side. The point I was making is, I've now forgot the point I was making.
1: But you'll be above and beyond.
0: No, before I was talking about above and beyond.
1: I don't know.
0: I can remember.
1: To be fair, some of these homework are a bit extreme.
0: Stop.
1: Sometimes I look at the list for the evening and get overstimulated.
0: Agreed. 100%.
1: I won't lie to you.
0: Like 100%.
1: These things start to be at home. And this for tomorrow? I pick at this for you to turn it tomorrow. I do get this at 3 o'clock and they want you to be in bed by 8. But you get 8 assignments to do by tomorrow. Rashad's, and they want to be on a basketball team.
0: Oh, no. Absolutely not. I don't set homework. My philosophy is, if I set you homework, it's once in a very blue moon.
1: See, that's above and
0: I'm
1: beyond.
0: Giving you a long time to do it, and I need it to be fantastic.
1: Oh, yeah.
0: Like, I need you to blow my socks off. I need to see it and be like, wow, don't bring me no piece of scrap paper you pull out from your bag after I gave
1: ready,
0: you
1: 2 weeks.
0: Ready,
1: what, 2 weeks? 2 weeks.
0: Don't do that to me. Don't do that to me. So, honestly, grade 7, blow my casket on Thursday. Because they bring me my homework yesterday, looking very scrappy.
1: After.
0: And I gave you a week to do it.
1: He's right about mood.
0: I was done already mad. And I made a rookie mistake because I should have had something planned for if they didn't do their homework. I should have planned for them to disappoint me.
1: You planned for me. Because
0: then I had to go ahead with the fun lesson that I had planned.
1: Ah, so you got fun and they still didn't do homework?
0: Anyway. Rashad say, because all teachers don't go above and beyond, why should they have to? What is this above and beyond?
1: I don't know what that means. So I don't know what, like,
0: I need people to define. This above and beyond is like the culture. Like, a good teacher goes above and beyond. Why must they go above and beyond? You buy lunch for the students. Why?
1: Because you're a good teacher.
0: Because the expectation of the parent is being lowered while the expectation of the teacher is being lifted. What is this? This is backwards. Upside down. School gets out at 3. You can't make it out of the lot till 3:30. Don't reach home till 4:15. Children bathe and then they sit down. They hungry, cook, and they eat. And they each at best 5:15 to 6 o'clock. Do homework. 7 to 7, 8. Then it's bedtime, but the parents still have to parent clean and everything else. Get it out your system, Julia.
1: Go ahead.
0: Rashad said there are some teachers that shouldn't be teaching anymore. In my opinion, absolutely. There are some lawyers who shouldn't be lawyering. Some pastors who shouldn't be pastoring.
1: Definitely. Every profession.
0: There are people everywhere who should probably be doing the wrong thing. The difference with teaching is the risk is high. The impacts of your negligence are, higher. You're dealing with the baby stem. Imagine after extracurricular activity involvement. I agree, Julie. These homework and projects for the parents, man. Vera, being an excellent teacher is above and beyond, is able and above, because there are many that are not. When you say many, you mean the majority of teachers are not good teachers? Is that what you're saying, Rashad?
1: Many,
0: you also said that the parents are most to blame, but you're also, it sounds like you're saying that more of the teachers shouldn't be there, that there's a large portion of teachers that shouldn't be there, and that's then the school have to be blamed too, with a bunch of teachers who ain't teaching. Well, I asking Rashad to make it make sense. Your TC parents is have traffic back right up. So that creates a division of a good teacher, bad, and then above and beyond. Well, me, I'm a good teacher. I'm not above and beyond. Because I want to kill this idea that you got to break your back to be a good teacher.
1: Man,
0: you have to sacrifice your entire life.
1: Your money. All of it to make sure that the children...
0: Meanwhile, I have no kids of my own. That's the system. The school don't hire people. Okay, then that's the system then. Fair enough.
1: Right.
0: Schools don't interview and take on teachers here. Fair enough. Fair enough. Fair enough. Fair enough. So what's it? Is it UB who training them? Is what we saying? Because we say the system.
1: I think they talk about this in barbershop talk that a lot of persons are joining the education field. Not because they want to be teachers.
0: I said this also.
1: Yeah, a lot of
0: thought. This is a way into higher education.
1: It's a way to make money in higher education as well. Because if you get on the scholarship, you get a grade, you get stipends. You get a stipend, you just get to pay it back for 4 years. That's what a lot of them do. They work for 4 years and all right, I'm going to head out. So they get me a nice degree. I got a degree. I was getting paid while I was in school.
0: But then do we have turnover numbers to support that? That there is a en masse people who are doing their 4 years and ducking. Is that really what are we seeing numbers to support that?
1: I think from my,
0: because it sounds like we're saying people are getting into teaching who don't really care about teaching, but then staying in it.
1: I didn't stay.
0: Because if they've gone after 4 years, they shouldn't really be that much of an issue.
1: After 4 years,
0: yeah, man.
1: No, man, teachers. I don't know. This idea of young teachers is so foreign to me. I don't know these young teachers. I don't know young teachers going to school. You want to know young teacher? You're 21 and then come y'all in the classroom. Where come from? I don't know the young teachers.
0: Because the people who stayed in it forever, they retire. You've got to replace them. Yeah, and no one coming into teaching at 30, 40. They're coming into teaching.
1: Like, I look at my life, I'm growing up, like, where did young teachers come from? I don't remember having young teachers at all. So where the young teachers was going? Because
0: I remember when I was in year 9, our school shipped in a pile of young teachers. However, they're all still at the school. They're all still there. I went back to teach there, they were still there. When I go back to visit, they are still there.
1: My brothers and I, 10 years separate my older brother, Devin, and we had the same teachers in primary school, the same teachers in high school, and some of them still teaching to this day.
0: Would you have classed them as good teachers?
1: Yeah. But it wasn't primary school. Primary schools was top tier.
0: Top tier?
1: Top tier. Above and beyond? Did they go above and beyond? No, I think my mom was above and beyond.
0: Was it necessary to go above and beyond there? Because the parents were doing their job. Exactly.
1: So I don't need to go above and beyond
0: because your mommy doing her job.
1: The mommy ain't nowhere to be found.
0: Above and beyond, it's a trick from corporate to milk the best output at minimal compensation. Your best is all you should give. Above and beyond is optional. Agreed, Julianne. UB has changed. I know several teachers that have repeated teaching practice 2-3 times. And by the third year, and by the third time, that barely pass. At least they're making them repeat.
1: At least they are repeating. Shout out to them.
0: Above and beyond translates into doing what it takes without getting overtime. And don't be 3 minutes late or you get right up.
1: Yeah. There's nothing above and beyond really necessary. If I don't get a little leeway, that's above and beyond.
0: And I don't want anyone to get me wrong. I don't think that teachers shouldn't be excellent. I think teachers should be intelligent. I think teachers should be people who are thorough. I think that teachers should be people who perpetually want to learn. Teachers should be people who are invested in the well-being of children. That's what a teacher is. That's not no above and beyond. That's plenty. That right there is plenty. It's plenty. So don't ask for any more than that. That's plenty.
1: So a quick question. I mean, going based on this topic, going back to Annie Belinda, is the starting salary now, is that cool? Starting and ending salary, is that gap okay for us a teacher? When you think of I going into teaching, my base salary is, I have a minimum of $30,000, a maximum of $54,000. Is that a good starting salary? Are teachers across the board now
0: I'm only happy? And I'm only, my reference point is where I came from, which I guess globally would be considered developed.
1: Right.
0: Right? And that's, you're getting more than them. Or thereabouts the same. So, I guess.
1: Because, I mean, and Bastos also happens on this, on Bartle Talk a lot, that they're talking about confused complaining.
0: I think
1: money.
0: The issue is that salary, people are like, but that's not much. That's a cross, that's a national issue. That's a cost of living crisis as opposed
1: to salary.
0: Is it, you know, is it commensurate for the work that teachers do? I think the issue you have is that money can't stretch for anybody in any field, doing any kind of work.
1: Shout out to the ending is okay for now. And it just takes too long to get there. How is it starting? Is it starting okay?
0: It would be interesting to see like a chart, and I might get chat to help me. Teachers in the Bahamas, people who work in like civil service, teachers in the Bahamas, police in the Bahamas.
1: Well, they're starting salaries.
0: In like the government sisters, teachers, police, nurses, doctors, you know, people who are employed by the government as engineers or whatever it is. All the different fields that would, you know, that are serving civilly, and to see their starting and ending and see the average time it takes for somebody to get from starting to ending. Because I think one thing I will agree with from our barbershop host, Pastor Denzel, is this idea that teachers have it especially worse up.
1: Right.
0: When actually I think across the board you have a problem. But teachers are louder. And a great weight is put on them. Based on what we're saying, based on the
1: expectation,
0: based on like the social issues we have associated with raising children, teachers really do get a brunt of a lot of whatever. So I'm glad they got their money. I really do. I feel like if we looked at this, a table of that nature, though, we would find that there are several people, several groups, several industries
1: who have
0: similar.
1: They come to strike soon. Like the strike is now. Like we cover the strike as that. If they teachers getting that, then we need this. That's what important.
0: Because I want to know in which industry, in what industry can you get to 54K from 30K quickly? How big do the increments need to be for you to get to 54K quickly? Because I'm saying the time it takes to get to that upper top.
1: Yeah.
0: It takes too long. Notwithstanding that organizational structures are triangular, there's really no room at the top for everybody who's at the bottom. Right. So it's kind of like there are different factors at play, but let me read their comments. And Rashad says, Vera, I had done a study on UK teachers and most of them start at £34,000. I did not. Pounds. In the inner city school, I did not.
1: £34,000? That's high.
0: He said £34,000, £34,000.
1: That's a lot.
0: Some in the inner city of London, 41 as starting salary. Rashad, that's incorrect. I'm not asking you. I'm telling you.
1: That's now. Now I'm a new teacher.
0: At $41,000 as starting salary. No. Absolutely not. That's a lot compared to us. Even though I understand the difference in the world, I've been gone a long time. You're right. It might be.
1: 12 years, I know you've been going 10 years.
0: But then you you need to do the comparison of the rent. Because that cost of living comparison too. Now mind y'all, your cost of living is probably one of the highest in the world.
1: Oh, listen to me. It's too high.
0: 41, let me ask my people them.
1: Yeah, ask the people them. Julianne says, when I was in summer student, we were supposed to get off at 2 p.m. instead of 5 p.m. I like staying behind and learning, so I used to stay behind and I was operating as a permanent worker. One day I grab up my Georgie bundle at 2 p.m., because I had an appointment. Tell everyone I was heading out. All I hear is, come back. You're leaving early today. I was flabbergasted in my head. I was like, no, miss, I leave it on my contracted time. Y'all just get used. Yeah, definitely. I can get used. That's me too. I worked at Foreign Affairs 1 year for summer. And because I didn't have no ride, I was catching rides. My mom, I used to be to work from 7 o'clock in the morning. Because I had to go all the way out to Goodman's Bay from out east.
0: Oh, boy.
1: So I was working 7 a.m. I was then there. And then there's like, well, you can stay till 5 and you can stay till 3. And then when the deputy permanent secretary was like, where does summer student going already? It's like, ma'am, first of all, I've been here from 7. I didn't talk to the people left.
0: It's the curse of.
1: They tell me I can leave at 3.
0: They say the curse of being competent.
1: I go on.
0: You become that person who's always late. That's what people expect of you. Yeah. You become that person who always delivers early. That's what they expect. You become the person who could always pull all the stops and, you know, make the people them look good every time they need you to Why, bro?
1: Because
0: last time you did it so well. So I'm being punished.
1: Taino, Captain.
0: Rashad says, nurses and doctors are next. Julianne says, they wanted to know where I was going. Antoine Hill is on the live. Rashad says, that's now. Go and check it. I check in right now, Rashad. Jody Ann says, definitely the highest in the Caribbean. I will never open my mouth on something I didn't study to sound silly. Aye, Captain.
1: Aye, Captain.
0: Aye, Captain.
1: Oh, you're rocking and rolling in the UK? 41,000 pounds.
0: No, that's dollars. He said $41,000.
1: Is it dollars or is it pounds?
0: No, he said 34,000 pounds, $41,000.
1: Oh, is it $41,000? That's what the equivalent is.
0: But 34 is not 41, is it now?
1: That's good about money. I think, 30,000, according to other...
0: No, 34,000 is 46,000.
1: How much?
0: Wow. Rashad, you hit the nail on the head. The only mistake you made was that it's pounds, not dollars. As of September 2026, 2027, it's 41,000.
1: Is that starting
0: pounds.
1: Salary?
0: I need to go back and start again. Like, Delton, hold on. I'm not even exaggerating. If I go back and say I'm starting again, I'll be better off. Difference is tax. This is before tax.
1: Right.
0: Take off 20% of that. That's what they actually take home. Take 20% off the 41.
1: So
0: 20% off 41. Yeah, take home salary.
1: 20%?
0: Mm-hmm.
1: So they go to 32.
0: 32.
1: They're still slightly above.
0: See, now that makes more sense to me. That makes the jump make more sense. Because I was thinking of my take home salary when I first started teaching, which in the last 11 years has probably gone up by 6K.
1: Okay.
0: Starting salary's gone up by about 6K. Okay, that makes sense.
1: That's 32.
0: Because nobody is seeing $41,000. Nobody.
1: So I asked
0: you make a fair point, Rashad. That's significantly more. Significitely more than what?
1: 30,100 dollars. $32,800. So according to our friend over here at Mr. AI, entry level teacher is now $31,000 as of September. A registered nurse is $26,000. Police or defense or corrections can range at $20,000.
0: I ain't gonna lie,
1: starting salary.
0: They coming for you right now. They coming for us. Y'all don't give the teachers. I say less.
1: Junior doctor.
0: But who is the Belinda for the nurses? Them.
1: I can't remember what her name is, but she's all out there talking. A junior doctor is about $44,000. So I mean, as a junior doctor.
0: When push comes to shove and shove comes to fall down, I'm happy for the teachers.
1: Yeah. They say there are some instances where the lowest paid government or general public service worker makes about $13,000 annually.
0: Who?
1: The lowest paid general public service worker.
0: $13,000
1: annually.
0: What's the lowest level?
1: I don't know what that is.
0: Like a janitress?
1: Whatever that is. How are you making it?
0: You're not making it.
1: Absolutely not. Rashad says, still better than here, but apartments in England is wild. Justice, we want justice.
0: And you know what the funny thing is? Everyone trying to leave.
1: Yeah, yeah.
0: The teachers in the UK trying to leave.
1: Where are they going? They coming
0: Dubai.
1: They going to Dubai.
0: They ain't coming here because the money's less. What are they coming here for? Now, mind you, the older ones come here because they want peace of mind. They want beach. They want sand. they've already saved their money. They bought their houses. So they're not coming here for the money. Right. They're coming here for the vibes.
1: For Madara says she's very happy for the teachers.
0: Herself included.
1: In fact, my brother and sister, some teachers are on the upper scale of inner London, making £158,000. Muriel Lightburn. Oh, yeah, that's her name, Muriel Lightburn, as a nurse's president. So there's some money being made in the teaching profession elsewhere. Starting monthly salary for teachers $2,500 and $2,508 monthly, and a nurse is $2,167. Yeah. Uniform officers.
0: The teachers that are making £158,000, what do they do? What do they do?
1: £158,000?
0: Yeah.
1: Yeah, to me that's
0: because the scale,
1: that administration.
0: No,
1: oh, that's teaching.
0: That's
1: so. I mean, administration could be more than 158.
0: Lead practitioner, maybe they're lead, but no, not even lead practitioner. That's a different.
1: Yeah, Rashad, I just wanted to know who's taking over for Belinda when she leaves. So she didn't announce.
0: That feels like that's going to be scrappy. Yeah, a head teacher.
1: 158.
0: If you've been a head teacher for 8 years.
1: What's a head teacher?
0: Principal.
1: Oh, okay, all right, principal. All right, so administration. Yeah. Administration, what we call administration. All right.
0: Yeah.
1: All right, so moving on from that. Next quick question. I guess stay on the same topic of education. I know you have your reason for this. You don't give homework. How are we going to counteract the AI invasion?
0: I think we have to teach them to use it as a tool in the same way we taught them to use the calculator and we taught them to use other technological developments as a tool,
1: mm-hmm.
0: and not
1: the answer,
0: a crutch.
1: How do you do that though? Let's say in for you and as an English
0: I think we have teacher. To teach them the thinking first.
1: Mm.
0: We teach them the thinking first, and then when you have the thinking you realize how that can aid thinking.
1: Mm.
0: The problem is for the students who can't think, like they've used it to the point where. And it's not teach them how to use it. No, it's teach them thinking skills. Because when you know how to think, you use AI critically. You don't use AI dependently.
1: Right.
0: You use it critically. It'll give you something back. And because you're a thinker, you can see this is garbage. Or this is not supported. Or this isn't what I want. So I can probe and I can stretch and I can ask questions. Because the truth is, it is an aid.
1: Right. Absolutely.
0: It is an aid.
1: Absolutely.
0: It makes everybody's life easier. Everybody, no matter what you're doing, AI can make your life easier. But the concern is that our children don't have the thinking foundation. They don't have the critical thinking skills. They don't have the problem solving skills to then use it as a tool. So whatever garbage chat gives them, they just give it to me.
1: Print it out.
0: So I mean, in my class, I don't grade anything that you didn't do in front of me for me to see.
1: Mm.
0: Unfortunately, it's not ideal, and the truth is, I'm teaching you thinking and somebody's gonna give you an exam to determine how well you can think.
1: Right.
0: So when it comes to exams, you're in a room with a piece of paper and your brain. So when I want to grade and see how well you think, I replicate the conditions.
1: Right.
0: You're in a room with a piece of paper and somebody's watching.
1: And a pen.
0: Anything else, anything that's done beyond my class, you could bring notes, you could use AI to help you create notes, you can use technology for creative activities, like I want you to make me a little mini movie, go outside and do it. But anything that's to do with writing and the thinking skills I'm trying to teach you, I'm never, ever allowing you to give me something that could have been. It may not have been, but it could have been AI assisted, unfortunately.
1: And then you go into the real world where I don't have to do that.
0: But the truth is, I have seen how when you do that, they get to grade 11 and grade 12 and then you give them the freedom and they know what to do with the freedom.
1: Right.
0: They know how to use it. So it isn't a permanent setup. But there's like, it's almost like when you were in primary school, you did handwriting with a pencil until they could trust you with a pen. And then you graduated to be able to use a pen. I think they need to graduate to be able to use AI as a learning tool in class.
1: And then they give you whiteout.
0: And it's a graduation. So it isn't like we don't vilify it. We don't shut it out. We don't pretend it doesn't exist because that's just naive.
1: Yeah.
0: But I think they need to understand that they have to graduate to be able to use it as a learning tool.
1: About this, Porsche says Turks and Caicos Salary for teachers is $48,320
0: salary
1: plus allowances.
0: I need to go to Turks.
1: Specialized areas is $58,000 and up
0: as a starting
1: $63,400.
0: Anyway, the push comes to shove and the shove comes to fall down. I should have never gone into teaching. Because that was never where the money resided.
1: No, no, of course not. Never where the money resided. I think anybody who just hops a teacher and be like, oh, I get enough money. Like, you know from time and memorial that you in this is not the job you go into to become rich. You go, this is the job you go into to make a difference. So you go in here.
0: That's why when people say the teacher's bad, I'm like, they can't be that bad, man. Because they could have been anywhere else.
1: Yeah, Brother says, yeah, it has to be taught. Big Turks and Fist and Short Order.
0: Absolutely.
1: That's right. And what are there like the taxes? What are taxes on for the Turks or Porsche?
0: Good question.
1: Because I know if you're saying 20% comes off their salary off the top. What's that for? What's that 20%? 20% is what?
0: It's tax.
1: Income? Like,
0: income,
1: like
0: tax. Income,
1: income, wow.
0: Income tax.
1: 20%?
0: Yeah.
1: Oh, Porsche say none. They got no taxes, so give me my money, all of it.
0: 100% income tax. But also, if I'm going to have a baby, I don't have to pay nobody no money.
1: If you're going to have a baby?
0: Yeah. That's what my tax is covering. It's covering my
1: NHS. Oh, man, that'll go, yeah. Okay,
0: so,
1: right, yeah.
0: So, you know, I've said this before. While the whole concept of being 20% tax, having lived tax-free and don't have certain securities to fall back on, I'd pick tax. Because you don't ever see the money, so it doesn't hurt.
1: Yeah,
0: you never ever got it. It's not like you get it and they take it. You never see
1: you
0: it.
1: Never see a couple.
0: That money just goes. So I take that and then not be worried that, my goodness, if I get pregnant tomorrow, where I gonna have this baby? How much? Where am I going to find the 10K? Is it 10K? How much is it to have a baby? 5K?
1: Oh, yeah.
0: 1500?
1: Yeah,
0: whatever. I just said this baby to go to the hospital. That'll be okay.
1: Sponsor says it costs a living high. Having a baby is $10.
0: Really?
1: $10,000 or $10,000.
0: $10K
1: for having a baby? I don't know. Oh yeah, so we again back to the topic at hand. We congratulate the teachers.
0: Yes, that's where we were. We were talking about the teachers and the news. Oh my goodness.
1: Congratulations to the teachers. For those who are now in COB, you'll be about to graduate.
0: Yes.
1: You're coming out to $30,000.
0: $10.
1: $10.
0: That's an insult. Why you even charge me the $10? Why even bother charging
1: what
0: me?
1: What I pay for $10 for? I guess that's just to put something inside the little treasury. So teacher starting salary, which I think for you coming out of school for a 4-year degree, I think that's $30,000
0: to $30,000,
1: I believe, as a start. Yeah, I think that's the deal.
0: In relation to other things, fine. Yeah. But in relation to the cost of living, that's a whole different.
1: I know, cost of living in the Bahamas.
0: Because Delton didn't believe that it takes $90 to fill my car.
1: Absolutely. I mean, that's just your car, though. That's some gas you're off your car. Your car should not be that much money.
0: No, it is. It never used to be.
1: No, but
0: when I first got it, was $60.
1: My tank's beginning.
0: So what? My tank has expanded or swollen? How, Delton?
1: I think your car is saying, Mr. Frank, fix that. Remember Mr. Frank fixed your car?
0: It would make sense if the usage of that was fast or something, but from zero to full, how could something be wrong that didn't change how much?
1: How often do you fill up? A week?
0: Delton, I don't remember the last time I filled up.
1: I forget it's not.
0: Because what are you really talking about?
1: I forget what
0: I talk. $90? I don't fill up no more. Anna, GG. $90.
1: $90 for GG is.
0: I was with somebody the other day. I put $60 in GG from zero, and GG gone just above half.
1: That right there. Yeah. All right. Yeah. So cost of living is definitely high here.
0: Anyway,
1: looking at apartment prices and all the stuff like that, it's ridiculous. Anyway, guys.
0: So I have a Dear Delton here, by the way.
1: Let's go. Let's get to Dear Delton.
0: We're not doing Song of the Week. Do you have a song?
1: I got a song. We have a song of the week. This week was a very worky week for me.
0: It was a worky week.
1: I didn't listen to music at all this week.
0: It was a worky week, and I had a moment today. Spotify. I clicked. Spotify was suggesting like a new Afrobeat song. So I listened to it, and then Spotify just lost her mind. And she went back down memory lane, and she was playing all the old school Afrobeat jam and bangers. I was like, nah,
1: the gospel
0: Spotify,
1: ones?
0: You. No, absolutely not. Because if they were, I would have said a song of the week.
1: Yeah, no. Anybody else, if you have a song that's been blessed you this week, feel free to share.
0: Anna said it's better in the Bahamas. Isn't it just?
1: Feel free to share with us. We want to know what song has been helping you throughout this week. Yeah, I had no song helping me out this week. I was...
0: Yeah, next week. I'll be back next week. I was listening to... It was a very worky week. You tell no word of a lie.
1: Lo-fi chill music in the background of my office.
0: I find lo-fi annoying.
1: What?
0: What are you supposed to do? What are you really here for?
1: Just relax. Be in the background. That's exactly what it's for.
0: You know what?
1: Background.
0: Let's have silence.
1: No, man. Background music. It just plays in the background. Yeah, so I didn't listen to nothing this week. But if any of our listeners have anything that you've been listening to this week, please feel free to share it as we get ready to go into our final segments of the show.
0: Which we're not playing a silly song with Larry.
1: And the final segments.
0: Okay. I
1: only heard segment. Final segments. Because we have to do silly song with Larry and all other things before we go and leave y'all on today. So we have.
0: If you have a Dear Delton, send it ASAP. Because I feel like the Saints on the live, they love a Dear Delton, but never want to send one.
1: I gotta send it.
0: But this one right here.
1: All right. So in case you don't know, Dear Delton is where we have persons synonymously send us.
0: This is so good.
1: Synonymously send us
0: yeah,
1: messages.
0: Yeah, synonymously.
1: And we go through.
0: Because it's not anonymous.
1: No.
0: So we'll go for synonymous.
1: Synonymously send messages to Vera. I don't get them ahead of time. I don't ever see them. So
0: I'd like to have more Dear Deltons from men to Delton. It'll be interesting to find out what men think or the kind of questions that men have. You all ready for this?
1: All right, guys. So Dear Delton, here we go. Getting ready.
0: And I would like all people on the live to chime in for this one.
1: All right.
0: So Dear Delton, from an article I read a few months ago,
1: mm-hmm.
0: Do you think some men feel relief when they lose a good woman? Not because she wasn't good enough, but because her goodness was demanding him who wasn't ready to meet the version of himself he sees reflected in her.
1: Say that again.
0: I'm going to try and clarify the parts I didn't get when I read it. What do you think some men feel relief when they lose a good woman? Not because she wasn't good enough, but because her goodness was demanding of him a version of himself he wasn't ready to be yet.
1: And the onset, yes, absolutely. Because when the onset, you're like, I ain't ready for that yet. I think that's the case for a lot of, that's why a lot of persons aren't married, because there's a lot of men, and we've talked this before, a lot of men have this ability to get milk out of buying a cow, that whole scenario thing. And so when I see a situation that probably might require me to go my wallet and buy a cow, I ain't ready to buy no cow yet. I really ain't ready to buy no cow yet. I just really need a half gallon of milk right now. I really get time for no cow. And so, I dodged that one there, because that one was trying to get me to buy a cow. Now, 5 years later, when you're like, you know what? I tried to get milk. Let me just try to find a cow. Now we try to get there. And then realize the cow to move on. The cow is on your
0: definitely
1: no
0: on
1: more.
0: Greener pastures.
1: Yeah, the cow done gone. Someone else can get the cow.
0: So what do you think of this theory that, or this, I don't know, line of thinking that women are being fed that even if he's not ready to buy a cow, if you're the cow for him, he'll buy, he'll, do you see it? That thing where it just wasn't you. You weren't the cow.
1: Yeah.
0: Or is it a case like, no, they can be so stubbornly set in their ways. You could be the cow, but they still ain't going to buy.
1: If they ain't mature enough to say to realize that they need a cow now, definitely. It don't matter. I can know deep down. And I speak in like,
0: can we not say cow anymore? Can we change this?
1: I can know deep down that you probably are the best one for me. Like you... You check a lot of boxes that you know that I actually do like. I really do. But I feel as if at this point in your life right now, you're trying to settle down. And like Johnny and Donna.
0: For the baby's future, they wanted two different lives. Donna wanted a family.
1: Johnny was like, I got
0: Johnny was a dreamer.
1: Johnny would dream and go live in the world. Johnny was like, mm-mm. So. But at some point, Johnny
0: wanted to move around.
1: I don't think, I think a lot of cases we end up in that era now, even more so now, where men want to be these dreamers and move around until they get old and gray. And it's like, all right,
0: I literally watched just yesterday this guy, social, one of these entrepreneurs, very successful black guy. His name is O'Neill something or something O'Neill. Something. Anthony O'Neill. Something. He's very popular. And he did an interview with Jamal Bryant. And he says he has to admit that he believes that the woman for him, he gave up on. He missed out on the woman for him when he was younger and on the come up. And wasn't ready to settle down because he wanted to chase his dreams. And that's his only regret now.
1: Johnny.
0: Being where he is. He's made all this money. He's got all these millions. And the woman that he knew loved him is now...
1: Squandered.
0: Yeah. And I was like, you really hear men admit that?
1: Yeah. But I think a lot of them know. A lot of them know, like, you know, what that really was.
0: Absolutely, Julianne. You're in the spirit. Julianne, say, play that for the outro. And I absolutely plan to.
1: Yeah.
0: I absolutely plan to.
1: So yeah, so I definitely believe that, yeah. No, they relief for the moment. Because you realize that was...
0: And then later down the line.
1: Later down the line. All regret. Relief and then regret.
0: Yeah. So, dear Deltona, that's your response.
1: That's all I got for you.
0: That's all he's got. Yes. Yes. He's yes, whoever you are, he feels. He feels relief now.
1: Yeah.
0: But... regret. Or he did feel really, but regret's coming.
1: Regret is coming.
0: Oh, man.
1: Yeah. All right, guys. Silly Games with Larry. Before we play today for Silly Games with Larry.
0: Do I have another dear Delton?
1: You have another one?
0: I can check.
1: I'll have to see if you have another one. That one, yeah. I don't understand. I mean, we are in a definitely different time period. We always talk about this, the different time period of relationships now and how men are looking. And are men even looking for serious relationships? And see, like, it ain't happening till the late 40s, 50s, I guess, or whenever that is. What can change for that? I don't know.
0: I don't think I have any more. That's it for today.
1: Yay! Feel free. I also, you can feel free to share your opinions. You could believe I'm totally wrong, and you could be absolutely right. So if you could believe I'm totally wrong, you could be absolutely right. That you can say that they don't feel relief at all. Feel free to put it in the comments. We want to hear from you. So it's their Delta, but we also want to hear from you as well.
0: Johnny was a dreamer.
1: Life is full of twists.
0: Life is full of twirls.
1: And there's a generation don't know what we're talking about today.
0: And girlfriends, toys, things. Boyfriends,
1: friends, friends, and Frenchmen. Peace and peach. There you go. See,
0: ladies on day, Mercedes, mistakes and peach rings, blacks and bleach stains.
1: Don't forget
0: wasp and bee stings.
1: Don't forget wasp and bee stings.
0: Yeah, whether you're Johnny or Donna.
1: Even if you're Lamb, I know some of y'all don't know what we're talking about right now.
0: Gotta play that song for you. And if you don't know that song. The day I learned all the lyrics, I felt like I'd arrived in life.
1: And that's, I think a group of people don't even know what we've been singing
0: so
1: about.
0: Delta, nothing else has happened in the news. Oh my God, oh my gosh, oh my gosh. Did you guys see that stuff on social media about the Walk 242 girl? How are we not going to talk about that?
1: That did make the news.
0: Yeah. All right, so all right. How do y'all feel about Walk 242?
1: Push pause on that bit.
0: So Walk 242, this is the tea, right? I'm going to give you the top and the tail, not the ins and the outs, because I don't be on social media like that. But I picked up on it. So there's a Scottish lady who makes Bahamian recipes on TikTok, on social media. And the Bahamians, for the most part, they love her because she seems to be making the things right. The general feedback she's cooking it like she's supposed to cook it, right? And so I think it became a thing where Bahamians in the comments would be like, hey cousin, da da da da da da. Hey cousin, you're cooking good. Da da da da da. Next thing, sis is like, she's gonna make Hey Cousin merch. She makes
1: it. She
0: created it for herself.
1: She
0: created a little Hey Cousin merch with the Bahamian flag, little Hey Cousin. And she was cooking it, and the saints were in the comments like, sis, we want one of them. So she was like, say less. She starts to sell it, and then the people them turn on her like they turn on Jesus. Up in arms. Cultural appropriation. Bahamians won't support their own.
1: Copyright infringement.
0: They will back a white person by selling the things. Blah, blah, blah. A rare tear, slave mentality. This woman black making money syndrome. Off Bahamian. Black crowd. The people were up in arms. And I was intrigued to know, how do you guys feel about it? Do you feel like foreigners, someone like me, let's say, I guess because I look like you, I could get away with it.
1: Yeah, you're right.
0: But let's say I was white.
1: You're a bunch of colonized like that.
0: Let's say I was white. I wouldn't have even been here.
1: No.
0: The discrimination. It is discrimination. But let's, like, how do you guys feel about this idea of cultural appropriation? I think the concept of cultural appropriation is the height of pride. But anyway, that's just my two cents. Because y'all don't own nothing.
1: Rashad says,
0: this world is not yours.
1: And that's my cousin. I ordered my shirt.
0: You lie, Rashad, you're Rashad say,
1: I'm going to see her while I'm in Scotland in December.
0: Oh my, not I'm going to see Rashad her.
1: Say, I'm going what to
0: are
1: see
0: gonna
1: her.
0: You're going to go and see
1: her. Kiara's from Counting. Vigo.
0: You're going to visit her in her home? Like, what do you mean? You reached out to her and was like, hello, hi.
1: Babies get killed, that's the beginning and end. Richard says, ironically, my cousin Shavanda provides her with some of her ingredients to help her out to make sure to make these Bahamian things.
0: So Bahamians are providing ingredients. Social media in this age was made to be capitalized on. She would have been a fool not to. So she did a whole post like, I'm so sorry, I didn't mean to offend the people there.
1: Should have been fun
0: I'm going to take a break. This was a blah, blah, blah, blah, blah. Then in the period that she was gone, that's when the people was, you know, copying the post on their page and talking about all the black crabs and Bahamians won't support a Bahamian and da da da da da da da. And then sis come back a couple of days later and all she did was just make some sky juice and sip it.
1: She was like, y'all just too much. Let me just make this little sky juice over here.
0: Woo, child. And then
1: it's a gully wash.
0: Your cost problem. I asked my teacher friend what the starting salary was. She gave me the answer. She said, are you coming back? No, baby.
1: That's FYI.
0: No, baby. I'm gonna message her about thinking about it.
1: But not thinking about it. Thinking about it, but not thinking about it. Yeah, so I saw all the hoopla and the hullabaloo and the online kerfuffle that of course. How do I feel about it? I didn't really too care.
0: I didn't too go for.
1: Personally, I didn't too care about it. Like, I didn't see it as a... Now the big deal. Some of the comments online, like I saw a person pulling articles and acts from laws and stuff like that, and how like they called for the Ministry of Culture to come and because she's using and defaming our flag and she doesn't have rights to use the flag and what does she do? And I was like, y'all are really taking this a lot further than I thought it would have gone. Were they wrong in terms of the use of the flag? Probably not. I don't know. I don't know what exactly could happen for her from making these things, making the shirt. To me, the shirt was pretty basic. Would I have bought it? No. Because that's like, it's a pretty basic shirt. I wouldn't buy a little white shirt to say, cousin.
0: That she's sending to you from Scotland.
1: From Scotland.
0: Know?
1: Yeah, I mean, it's not, I wouldn't buy that. However, but that's just the design of me. Like, they say, divert my money like that. I didn't see the big issue with it. I saw someone online commenting and saying that this is her plan from the beginning. I was like, her plan from the beginning was to sell her t-shirt.
0: Honestly, and this is where I was like, people are being unreasonable. If you have issues with cultural appropriation and whatnot, you would have had issues with this woman from the beginning.
1: You should have had
0: a problem with the fact that the Scottish woman was cooking Bahamian food, which to me is bizarre. Bizarre because people are cooking curry.
1: No, Bahamians cooking curry. Don't say people. Bahamians.
0: and what's it called? Baking turkeys. So it's a kind of a bit like, okay, we mad at her because she made the shirt.
1: Yeah.
0: And that's the appropriation that's unreasonable? Or is it the fact that she likes Bahamian culture and she's embracing
1: she
0: Bahamian
1: made
0: culture.
1: The shirt. So she tried to get into our hearts by making our food to, at the end of the day, sell us
0: And you know what that says about you? You really don't rate Bahamians.
1: Plain white t-shirts.
0: You really don't rate Bahamians. The only thing that tells me is you don't think Bahamians have a lick of sense. That's all I hear you say, Mr. Sister Bahamian.
1: Now people say, oh, she plotted.
0: She said, I seen the Bahamian, let me plot on them. If I cook their food,
1: they can like me.
0: I'll be there, they can like me.
1: Enough content online to show me that this was happening. Because first of all, this don't happen often. But I mean, I didn't necessarily see the reason for all the drama. Julie Hart says, y'all love to set people up.
0: No, you didn't.
1: And then switch on them. I really don't feel like she meant to be insulting or anything else they're accusing her of. I think she just got caught up in the moment.
0: But what was wrong? If she got caught up in the moment, was she wrong? For the people to be like, oh, where you get the shirt from? Oh, I'll sell you some.
1: Because I mean, people are asking her about the shirt. It wasn't like she didn't wear the shirt one day and say, hey, guys, I have these for sale. This is it. It was like she always had, apparently she wore it a few times. She wore shirts a few times. People asking her, where can we get shirts? Who the people? The Bahamians. It wasn't the people from Scotland. The Bahamians were asking, where can we get the shirts? And she's like, oh, I can have them for sale since you were asking.
0: And this is and an then
1: we was like, don't sell us no shirts. we don't want no shade from
0: crazy
1: you.
0: Crazy is the thing that people underneath is like, sell your shirt. Yeah, I already ordered mine. Miss Mary says, she is, I think, trying to make enough money to visit Bahamas. You think she still want to come?
1: I think so. I think enough people like. And then
0: TikTok got drama. Crazy. Yeah, child. That was all over my socials this week. All over. Fumatere says, I don't understand the problem. Interesting. This woman has done more to represent the Bahamas than most Bahamians. Ouch. I don't have a problem with what she's doing. I even have her advice about Duff. I even gave her advice about Duff. Our Duff is made like the Scottish.
1: Mary, you part of the problem, Mary. Miss Mary, you part of the problem. Y'all don't like Bahamians.
0: Yeah, but what Miss Mary is highlighting is the flaw in any logic that believes that culture is owned by anyone. The way y'all make Duff is the way the Scottish people make dumplings. All of we is one people. No. One people everywhere around the world. And then when the rocks split and sent you guys to Scotland and you guys went to Asia, everybody started twisting and using what they had.
1: Yep.
0: Y'all stop being so ridiculous. She ain't put no question to them, Vera.
1: Yeah, ask them nothing. Y'all have
0: they
1: to
0: two
1: the
0: bad ways.
1: Y'all have to the
0: Angelique say they wasn't looking for her to fall into the trap. And I was one of them people. I ordered a cap and a cap.
1: Oh, he's a shirt.
0: A shirt and a cap. Stephanie said she posted recently and said her ticket is already booked. I love that for her.
1: Yeah, she should. I believe she should have a little reception.
0: The thing is, E-Man says, oh,
1: hey, welcome, E-Man. Bring another excuse here. E-Man, you
0: the thing is, E-Man says, the thing is, Bahamians sell other country stuff. Like, I don't see what the problem is. Very selective outrage. And it's this thing like, you wouldn't support your own. Produce something we want to buy then. And stop selling it with ChatGPT Flyer and we'll buy it.
1: Oh, whoa.
0: They selling jean clothes and jewelry. Julianne, talk about it.
1: Yeah. I think it's y'all get to the stage buying these Tommy Hilfiger logos with Tommy and them with bombs at the bottom of it. Y'all using Tommy.
0: Come on, man. Talk about it. Julianne said they selling jean clothes and jewelry. I see the Chinese people.
1: Anyway, be dead on that.
0: Come on.
1: Because y'all and then y'all
0: Stephanie say, and then
1: y'all,
0: chicken.
1: Y'all selling the sheet and clothes and then taking the label out. It's like, hey, these bikes, what you do? And then Charlie's like, hey, go ahead, guys, have fun, man. Sell the things if you would sell the things. Do what you would do.
0: And I think in an increasingly globalized society, you are myopic and narrow minded to believe you own.
1: Oh.
0: You own culture. You own experience.
1: We own this flag. What we own? We own this flag. Don't you when put you our flag we, on your clothes?
0: What the flag make? What money the flag making you? Which your, what, this asset of the flag?
1: Don't
0: you
1: put
0: have.
1: Your flag on our clothes. I mean, you have a flag on your clothes. You put the Scottish flag on it and say, "Hey, cousin," and we could be okay with that. I assume.
0: For my races, exactly. Our food was influenced by the Scottish overseers who worked for plantain masters. That's
1: plantation,
0: our history.
1: Plantation masters.
0: Wow. What did I say?
1: Yeah, you said planting.
0: I said plantation.
1: I said planting.
0: I definitely didn't say planting.
1: So we could check fucking be funny too.
0: Okay, plantation. ChatGPT flyer is wild. I'm sorry, that came from nowhere.
1: Ain't
0: that
1: no
0: came
1: ChatGPT flyers, man.
0: Spicy McGurk. Spicy spicy, my girl. Sorry, Jody. I'm trying not to be spicy. That's our aim. Our food was inspired by Scottish people, though. Come on now.
1: No, Scotland. We played.
0: Come on.
1: Scotland and Bahamas. Bahamian cultures and amalgamation of cultures. For years.
0: Come on.
1: I had like my.
0: You're walking around here called Roll, and you're mad at the woman for having a Bahamian shirt on us. Come on. Make it make sense. It was the soapboxes. Everybody and a Grammy came out with a soapbox.
1: I just said, Trishaw came in. Just clarify it.
0: I tell you, I said planting.
1: I understand them.
0: Okay, thank. Okay, I apologize.
1: For matters,
0: oh, sorry, and I'm not even hungry because at the end of the day, we either have culture from the slaves or the colonizers.

0: to Tyga in our show.
1: Who's that?
0: It's supposed to be Tyga. Tyga walk 242 in our show.
1: Oh Lord, for truth.
0: And I didn't see it. I didn't see the big. I kind of find
1: hullabaloo.
0: Like, yeah, what the hullabaloo's about. Outside of those,
1: but I tend to find that is a very African American position.
0: What's that?
1: Fighting for the appropriation of culture, like who's being perpetually offended by people, you know, calling cornrows, calling braids box braids, calling. Okay. Okay, what's the big deal?
0: It's different.
1: They've called it something else. They've utilized it for their own people. They've packaged it for them. You should be flattered. Mimicry is the highest. Imitation is the highest form of flattery.
0: Mm-hmm. Oh, Jesus. Stephanie says, "Get them, Anna. Too bad-minded and selective.
1: And Julianne said, "And I bet you they used to buy and wear them Rasta belts in high school. Call it out." And Bob Marley shirts that they still selling in them shops downtown. Still,
0: absolutely.
1: Still giving the people a bit of a yeah, man.
0: Hey, man.
1: I
0: don't say hey, man. First of all, Jamaica's
1: only taking give the people what they want. We have adopted the Black American mindset, and it's sickening to me.
0: Bunch of entitled people. I saw there's one lady online who definitely wrote a dissertation about the situation.
1: I sent that to you, right?
0: That was just unnecessarily too long. I was like, why?
1: But I think she was trying to be a bit more balanced, though.
0: It was still too long.
1: It was very long. We need to lower it for that. It was very long.
0: And like, I mean, like, she made it for herself. She was wearing the shirt. And I mean, what's the shirt? Like I said before, the shirt itself, for those who didn't see the shirt, I could put a picture. Put my phone there. There it is. Oh, that's it. The shirt had, hey, cousin. With a.
1: I think it's cute.
0: A little baby flag on it. Nothing too much. But they said, don't put our flag on the things. Yeah, I sit there too, but I saw this comment. I say, Miss Ma'am, who reading that? People say they read it. I know they really read it. I initially didn't understand the big deal, but this is a very thoughtful and nuanced perspective. I think a lot of people, including, say, a content creator, need to see. They say it was well written. And she did respond to them. Because she'd been responding. I ain't like, see, y'all shared, y'all comment. Walk 2 foot. I can't remember what the name is again.
1: I don't know.
0: She been responding. Or Prashanti, you got the black one. A whole soliloquy. I'd rather just go in. Let me respond. Let me read what the lady from Scotland said to the soliloquy writer. Wendy, that's her name. Thank you, Rashad. Wendy. Hi, Lachelle. Thank you for taking time to share your thoughts, especially from a brand strategist perspective. It's incredibly valuable to me as a new and fast-growing content creator. This perspective has aligned some of my own inexperience. That's what Rashad said. Yeah, Rashad, the black one.
1: I think. Oh, it's a Scottish and Bahamian flag together.
0: She did it. She had a different options that she used to wear, I think, herself.
1: Come on now.
0: But the one that half acres and had the Bahamian flag on in the front, it's like, don't touch our flag. You don't know how to say that.
1: Wow. Says Mr. Roll. And Mr. Strawn.
0: Roulet.
1: I'm saying Mr. Roll and Sister Strawn. Okay.
0: Roulet. To be exact, it's not just Roll, it's Roulet. And then the comments about that, y'all were on Bido, Bahamian straight. I don't like your straight. Just really riding by it. And you try to charge.
1: You wouldn't buy Bahamian shirt. You see how many Bahamian shirts sell for independence?
0: That's it. And I buy it because really independence. Other than that, I would not buy a shirt for $45 that you pay $6 to make that you got from China and sell me for $45.
1: And where did they design the shirt,
0: right,
1: Delton?
0: Right in China and ChatGPT.
1: There you go.
0: So ChatGPT put your shirt together. That's all. You print that for $6 for software in Pakistan or China somewhere, and you ship that here.
1: But that's what the people say. Y'all would pay $45 for the foreign. You wouldn't pay $45 for the one from here.
0: I like your design. Your design don't mean at least mom here.
1: But do you think, Delton, it is a fair assessment to say that there is a, like, Bahamians have an inherent disdain for things that come from the Bahamas and an inherent like for things that come from outside the Bahamas? Is that unfair to say, do you think?
0: No.
1: That is fair to say.
0: I mean that
1: so I guess they're just using this as an example of what they say is ever here. Y'all wouldn't buy Bahamian, but y'all would buy foreign.
0: Yeah.
1: And even if Bahamian and foreign look the same, you'll buy it foreign.

0: Why, Delta? Why?
1: As far as better.
0: Why is foreign better?
1: It's a slave mentality.
0: So the people, yeah, so she's making noise about what? Are they onto something?
1: She redesigned the merch to include the Scottish flag.
0: Okay.
1: And like the other day, she posted, she's like, let's try this again. Like she posted online and she's like, let's try this again. She posted with the Scottish flag. Does it make a difference? I don't know.
0: The people who was going to buy it, going to buy it.
1: They can buy it. Irregardless,
0: but I do think the Scottish and Bahamian combo is nicer.
1: But then for the persons who had a problem with the flag thing, is like, so do you still have a problem with the flag?
0: I mean, you can have a problem until Jesus comes back. You just don't buy the shirt.
1: That's not it from the beginning. Don't buy it. If there's Bahamians who want to buy it, let them buy it. If they don't buy a shirt, they ain't gonna buy a shirt. People are going to do
0: what they want to do. Bahamians think that foreign is better until a foreigner tries to sell us back what we should make. It makes no sense. Everything is the colonizer's fault. Let me change my accent. Everything is the colonizer's fault. Because y'all ain't going to call me no colonizer today.
1: And so a few hours ago, she said her shop is officially open.
0: I love that for her. Press your way through.
1: She have little cousin. She have...
0: Little cousin
1: for the baby trailer.
0: Oh my goodness!
1: She have little cousin for the baby trailer there for the but he wants something.
0: Press your
1: and with trailer. Every item purchased, $2 is donated to Hands for Hunger in the Bahamas.
0: In the Bahamas, this is run out.
1: This is like y'all don't talk for me too much. You know what? I didn't keep all the money.
0: Think
1: I can make I'm these. Giving,
0: wow!
1: I can make
0: I
1: these.
0: I hope the people them feel
1: and
0: shame.
1: I can send $2.
0: I really do.
1: So y'all who talk about buying Bahamian, I hope you know, y'all come with your
0: and
1: things.
0: I already buy my ticket, so this ain't even for no ticket.
1: Mm-mm. Nice straight down. And I believe she's at a reception. For all this little how to blue your closet, I believe that she come. I didn't mention to
0: some. Rashad can be the first one.
1: I didn't mention to some be down there at the airport with the junk canoes, checking up yourself and having a good time. So I can need treatment.
0: I forgot I had that.
1: It's time to go. It's time to go. Janelle said, but I think she partnered with Hands for Hunger before. Well, now, official partner with finance. She have a hat to say, hey, cousin, the men's clothing for the white and the black tees. And her shades, you know.
0: Rashad said, and I'll be right at the airport to meet.
1: Right there with the little chocolate noise. Shake it up.
0: Rashad carried the children to sing one song for her when she come out the airport.
1: And the gymnast, too.
0: What are you gonna do?
1: Just put on the show. Just put on the show. We put on the show. I mean, a whole bagel. That's it right there. All right, guys. Anyway, so as we wrap up, what's your silly game? We have a silly game, Larry Blair today.
0: I don't
1: have one. Say Rashad, they learned the Scottish national anthem.
0: Real talk.
1: Rashad, go ahead, Rashad. I don't know what the Scottish national anthem is. I looked it up. I have an uncle that used to live in Scotland.
0: Nothing is coming to my mind.
1: I have an uncle that used to live in Scotland at one point. So
0: I can at least know what it sounds like.
1: Scotland and Bahamas connection is being strong for years. I think Launford Bethel was our late superintendent. Cousin of mine, he also went to Scotland for school. So that's Scotland and Bahamas connection. They say like nothing new. I saw someone the other day who went to, a Bahamian who went to Scotland and found another man who had like license plates from the early like 70s or 60s.
0: In Bahamas?
1: Yeah, like he comes here every year for fly fishing. And so, yeah. So, I mean, I don't have much of an issue with it.

0: Never heard that. A day in my life. Don't even sound remotely familiar. Don't even sound remotely
1: familiar. It's called O Flower of Scotland.
0: Then just don't think about it. Shout out to the bagpipes. I like it. If you can do it, do it. Shout out to the bagpipes in the background. Anyway, guys.
1: Time to go home.
0: Everybody and their dog have been to Edinburgh now. Oh, Ed, listen to me. That's my name in stubborn ground. Shout out to Julian, the American one that wait for me. She said, no, precious Jesus. You only build national animal alone, please. What's up, Kim? We playing today as we wrap up, man. I gotta go to the shop.
1: Three words. No. Five opportunities to get the same word.
0: The same word. All right. So
1: next week we can come with something new. I'm pretty sure I sent Delton things, but I haven't checked.
0: I think it was a new one. I think it was a remake. It should be a remake of the game. We played it before. Someone else did it. I didn't know the number one.
1: The Two Sisters one?
0: Yeah. This is one. So the next game, we have three opportunities. We're gonna say the same word.
1: Is it three or five?
0: Five. Five chances to say the same word, just randomly. And so, what we're doing, we're giving you options to play with your friends. We get your friends together, and you're all bored, need something to do, randomly play a game. All right, so today, we're playing five chances, same word, or one word. One word, five chances. You ready? Mm-hmm. Who counting? 3, 2, 1, or 1, 2, 3?
1: 3, 2, 1.
0: Word.
1: You counting the chances.
0: All right.
1: 3, 2, 1, word.
0: So we had five.
1: Jesus.
0: 3, 2, 1.
1: Scotland.
0: Bagel. All right. 3, 2. You have your bagel. We have Scotland.
1: Gee.
0: I don't know what that's gonna be.
1: Okay.
0: Happy boy. All right. All right.
1: 3, 2. One. Cheese. Shortbread.
0: All right. So we have shortbread. We have cheese. All right. Julia's going to go up enough. Not a minute time. All right. Ready? We have shortbread. We have cheese. Ready?
1: Three, two, one. Sandwich.
0: Sandwich. We have shortbread and cheese.
1: Shortbread is a cookie. Shortbread.
0: Charcuterie.
1: Charcuterie. Sandwich. And sandwich. How many we done? Charcuterie and sandwich.
0: We have two left.
1: Charcuterie and sandwich.
0: Charcuterie and sandwich.
1: Charcuterie and sandwich, Delta.
0: You said a lot of them make a difference. Charcuterie.
1: Is it charcuterie or
0: charcuterie? Charcuterie.
1: Charcuterie and sandwich.
0: All right.
1: Delton, lock in.
0: Okay, got it.
1: You ain't got it. But I feel like it's there. Hold on, don't wait. Give yourself a second. It's going to come to you. Charcuterie and sandwich.
0: No, that's not it.
1: This ain't looking too promising, no. Julian. Delton, can I give you a clue?
0: No, it's clues.
1: Charcuterie and sandwich. 3, 2, 1.
0: Salami.
1: Knife.
0: Knife.
1: You cut like cup things on the choo-choo-choo board.
0: That was your obvious one.
1: Salami's actually
0: salami
1: better.
0: With a sandwich and goes on.
1: What did I say? Knife and salami.
0: Knife and salami.
1: This is it. It's over.
0: Thank you. I need to never be closer. Joey out to pepperoni. That's salami. I said you win. If you said pepperoni, I mean we win.
1: Salami and knife.
0: Salami and knife. All right, salami and knife.
1: Okay.
0: Is that last chance?
1: This is definitely degrade from the premium premium package friend because what is going on today? This is our last chance.
0: The last chance.
1: Mm. I only have one thing in my head. And it's not right, but I'm going to say it. Like, I know it's not it, but at this point,
0: There we go. 3, 2, 1.
1: Pizza.
0: Butcher.
1: Man.
0: I went butcher. Because he gave me knife, he gave me salami. Cut the salami.
1: All right, well.
0: Anyway, guys, you went some Belusa.
1: Today,
0: we look slam bam.
1: Slam bam.
0: Salami and cheese sandwich. Anyway, guys, it's been real. It's been real fun. So today, definitely not premium package friends today.
1: Absolutely not.
0: It's definitely not giving premium package.
1: At all.
0: Definitely given below
1: basic.
0: I'll take
1: away from today. Congratulations to the teachers. Mm-hmm. But actually, we should all move to Turks and Caicos. Or back to the UK.
0: Or back to the UK.
1: Because my friend right here, she sent me eyes. She's going to send me a job. You all may have started some mess today, I must say.
0: Where have you to go back home?
1: What else are the takeaways today?
0: I don't mind.
1: The people them to spend their money how they want to spend their money. And stop looking for bad mind everywhere. My gosh. Always, you're just looking for bad mind.
0: Always want to be some, causing trouble to somewhere. Yeah.
1: Stirring up strife.
0: All because the woman said she wouldn't. Y'all asked for the treat and she said, I have treat. Y'all like, don't sell that no treat.
1: Meanwhile, she have one for the babies. How cute is
0: one
1: that?
0: One for the little cousin. one for the little cousins. It's very nice. Anyway, guys. Y'all be safe.
1: Says he wants to go to the UK. England has his heart. It's just funny, strange dichotomy. The people born and raised there trying to leave.
0: and the people who ain't from there
1: want to go. I guess that's how we're going to maintain balance in the world.
0: And I feel like the UK, from what I've heard, I could be absolutely wrong, but that I heard that there's no real UK culture.
1: There is UK culture, but UK culture is influenced by other cultures.
0: It's a melting pot.
1: It's a melting pot of cultures, 100%.
0: That's a culture. Culture's melting pot.
1: Yeah, the culture's a melting
0: Jamaicans
1: pot.
0: Jamaicans are so strong in the UK.
1: But then there's I just, I watched a video on Instagram. Somebody who lived in the UK wrote down the premium insults that they heard in the 3 years that they lived there. I need to read some of them to you because honestly, I burst out. You know when you watch something that actually makes you open up your mouth and laugh? I was like, this was
0: from the
1: standpoint
0: of you guys.
1: Yeah.
0: Yeah, I just, to me, this seems like strong. The majority of the influence that I heard, social media influences, strong Jamaican.
1: British insults that I heard while in the UK. I'm going to read the ones that you can hear that are appropriate for the radio.
0: Thanks.
1: Not a GCSE insight.
0: Absolutely.
1: I can't read that one. No. I can tell you what you're. I can tell you're a C-section baby the way you avoid labor. Let's wait. Sharp as a circle, that one. You could cause a family feud in an orphanage.
0: Oh, wow.
1: Just like a bungalow, you've got nothing upstairs.
0: Oh.
1: You're about as useful as a chocolate teapot. I've heard that one in my lifetime
0: A chocolate teapot.
1: As a chocolate
0: teapot. So you heard that someone said that?
1: Yeah. Not to me, but I've heard it said. You're about as useful as a chocolate teapot, and you're a few biscuits short of a picnic.
0: I ain't like that.
1: That's UK culture.
0: Circle.
1: Sharp as a circle, that one.
0: Sharp as a circle.
1: That, so I would say it is an amalgamation, but it has its characteristics.
0: Yeah, definitely.
1: Like the pub on a Friday, fish and chips.
0: Which y'all also have here in the Bahamas.
1: Huh?
0: Which y'all also have here in the Bahamas, baby.
1: Fish and chips.
0: Rashad says a lot of beautiful women live there as well. Side note.
1: Really? That's lovely.
0: Like, you sound so shocked. Like, where they at?
1: Do you know what it is? I find it strange when people say women in the UK are beautiful because women in the UK are women from everywhere in the world. So when you say women in the UK, that's
0: you
1: like
0: mean the Nigerians.
1: That's women from all over, like, literally.
0: Which one do you mean?
1: I mean, depending on where he went. Like, if he went somewhere in like the country, then he probably saw lots of very British white ladies.
0: Mm-hmm.
1: But like, if you went somewhere like London and you say the women are beautiful, that's women everywhere. Like, Arabic, what is it that you can't find there? Polish, Arabic, Indian, Ghana, Jamaica, Bahamian, everything.
0: Yeah.
1: Everything.
0: Rashad, do you have a thing for accents?
1: I have a thing for accents. Well, also, also use
0: rah
1: on a daily now. Rah.
0: Rah.
1: Rah.
0: Hey, rah. Guys. Y'all have a good day. Yeah?
1: It's been real.
0: It's been fun.
1: But we got to run.
0: We got to run. Tomorrow, join us at church. We're having our Marriage and Family Life Sunday tomorrow. We're celebrating families, celebrating marriages, celebrating people. Because if you're alive, you're family. And so join us tomorrow. We begin at 8 a.m. in number 8 Jean Street, William Thompson Auditorium. It's going to be a time. It's going to be a hoot and a holler. I promise you. Praise team is ready. Prayers are ready. Everybody's ready.
2: The prayers are ready.
0: The preacher. Everybody's ready to go. So y'all come join us 8 a.m. tomorrow morning for a good time. It's going to be a long time as well. A 6 foot good time. It's definitely good.
1: Strong.
0: It's good. Strong.
1: Long and strong.
0: But it's going to be good, though. You're going to have a whale of a time. Next week,
1: Julianne, it is an AI phone. Julianne,
0: let it go. What are you talking about?
1: Julianne, leave it alone.
0: If you were to say, Rashad, what are you singing tomorrow, Vera?
1: What am I singing?
0: I am singing tenor. I'm singing tenor tomorrow.
1: I'll be singing tenor tomorrow.
0: That's what I'm singing, tenor.
1: Sister Anna Calix will be leading worship tomorrow. And we'll be having a whale of a time.
0: Oh, yeah.
1: I was late to practice, so I shouldn't even be here saying what we're singing. But it's going to be good. So I'll be singing tenor tomorrow, for sure.
0: No problem there.
1: Denim jacket's dead giveaway. Julianne, something understood don't need let to be said. Go. You know what I mean? Like, it didn't need to be said. We could have just continued on the delusion.
0: Right on along.
1: And the illusion. But first, no. You didn't want to let it go.
0: We're going to be focused on the picture. I did a good job on this flyer. That's why, you know what? Just put everything in there.
1: Many.
0: I did a good work on this flyer situation. Anyway, yeah, but I know. It's this it. Anyway.
1: Julianne could have left it, you know.
0: Just leave it. Anyway. Tomorrow, 8 a.m., Jean Street. Marriage.
1: Oh, she's not even leaving. Sunday. She's still going.
0: Y'all have been an amazing audience. I've been Delton.
1: I've been V, right?
0: Oh, wait, get my song together. Where's our song?
1: I got to stay to sing it, and I really need to use the bathroom, but I'm going to stay.
0: Let me
1: can
0: get the
1: I
0: song
1: go now
0: together.
1: While you get the song together so I can come back and sing along?
0: You come back and sing the song?
1: Please, along, please. Because I got to sing the back end.
0: But don't love the song. It's not long, you know.
1: We can start from the middle.
0: All right, let me
1: start from Donna wanted a family.
0: So if I start playing it now, by the time you come back, we should be like at the point where
1: she wanted to do it right. Yeah, okay.
0: Do.
1: And you beat it for it now.
0: You know, I can't find a song you do.
1: She wanted to be your wife.
0: I don't see a song you do.
1: What, Donny? No. Johnny was a dreamer. What you played it from?
0: You shouldn't die. All right. So we play the songs. We get ready to go. The song is
1: Don't You Dare Cut It Off Before I Reach Back.
0: Johnny and Donna from Mali Music. This is from the album Mali Is He. Is it Mali Is? I think it's Mali Is It. But thank you so much for tuning in, guys. We'll be here back next week, hopefully. Stay tuned to your broadcast and your social media groups. They might let us out. We'll see, but make sure to keep it locked to Glory 93.9 FM for great shows. We have our Morning Glory show is back every morning from 7 a.m. to 11 with Marisha. 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So keep it locked to Glory 93.9 FM. Thanks to all of you that tune in with us here every Saturday. Julianne says, I love this flyer and the photo. Yeah, Julianne, whatever. it's really the matchy-matchy Van Cleef for me. All right. So y'all be safe. I mean, for you to come back, so she'll sing the part of the song that she won't sing. But the song is Johnny and Donna. Can I keep you off camera?
1: On camera.
0: On myself?
1: Yeah.
0: What are you saying?
1: On camera.
0: Oh, yeah, no, on camera.
1: We got to do it.
0: Yeah, that's right.
3: She wanted to do it right.
0: Is it a good place for you?
1: A lip sync.

0: And he had to move around.
1: Had to move around. So by Johnny.
0: Yeah, he'd be there for his child.
1: Mm-hmm.
0: But wouldn't settle down.
1: Johnny didn't want to settle down, guys. Nice.

0: things. Don't forget wasps and bee stings. Whether you're Johnny or Donna, or neither of the two, just try to make the best of what's given to you.
1: That's it.
2: Do the best with what you got.
1: Do the best.
2: Do the best you can.
1: What I have.
2: My God.
1: All right, guys. That's our song of the week.
2: Today to somebody.
1: The album's called Mali Is with Mali Music. Y'all go ahead and find that online. It's a good time. It's a good song. Very good album.
2: Johnny was a dreamer.
1: All right, we can leave now.
2: Sorry. That bless me, Jesus, my sanctified soul. Okay.
1: All right. I've been Vera.
2: We've done this already. Vera. We did this. You haven't been Vera. I've been Vera.
1: I've been Vera. Who's been Vera? You are. You'll be you. I'll copy me. So I can be Delton.
2: Delton, you told people we're going to be back next week, and that's not necessary.
1: I said we might. They might let us out. No. All right, so we may not be back next week, guys. Pray our strength in the Lord. We have some ministry that we have to do as ministers of the gospel.
2: It's not really ministry.
1: All right, so. All right, we may be back next week. We may not be back next week. Whatever it is, y'all stay tuned to our WhatsApp groups.
2: Man.
1: We can let y'all know if we are live or not. You can send out to our friends. My friends are probably her friends, but I got other friends. So whatever happens, it happens. All right, guys. We gone.
2: Treat them with respect.
1: Treat them with honor.

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0: Yep, God. 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
0: Yeah.

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Oh yeah, that was nice right there, man. Right there by KB and Lecrae. Miracles, listen to me. That was not just nice. That was beautiful. Keep it locked right here in Kingdom Vibes Radio, man. We get something from Christ the Farai. This is going to be considered as a classic because one of my favorite worship songs right here, Oceans, with a little reggae twist. So don't let that shut down, man. It's a good musical experience right here, Kingdom Vibes Radio. Kaboom! Oh, so godly.

Yeah, man, I love that mix right there by Christopher I. Oceans. We're getting back into the Caribbean right now, man, with from Pastor Jamu Grant. Jesus, I love you, so don't dare touch your damn stick and stay. Blessings.

0: Beautiful song right there, my Pastor Jamu Grant. Jesus, I love you. We have another song coming in by Christian Massive. It could have been worse. And how many of us could testify that the fact that it wasn't for God's intervention, it could have been worse. And whatever you may find yourself going through, man, listen to me. Do not turn your eyes off the cross, man. God is faithful and he will continue to do in the best interest of you as a representation of the kingdom of God, man. So listen, we continue to trust God. And I'm believing with you, praying with you that God will pull you through, man. Stick and stay.
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I want to remind somebody of their 1 Peter 5:8 states, our enemy, the devil, prowls around like a roaring lion, looking for someone to devour. Resist him. Stand firm in the faith, because if you do that, your brothers throughout the world are undergoing the same kind of sufferings. And guess what, man? We can resist them. We could resist them. We should resist them. And listen to me, man. It's not impossible, man. You know, I mean, God has always given us a way of escaping wherever we find ourselves in these struggles and these issues going on right now. Of course, we have like this war going on in the Bahamas pertaining to gangs. You know what I'm saying? We're losing our young men every single day. Persons are being caught up in the crossfire. Children, mothers, grandmothers, you know what I mean? And so at the end of the day, we all have a part to play. And one of those parts is, man, is prayer. You know, let's continue to pray for those who is caught up in this, those who have lost a loved one. We want to pray the spirit of peace over them, over their families. You know, this is the spirit of vengeance that is out there when someone, one of their loved ones, have lost their lives. And it is difficult. It isn't easy. It sounds easy, but it's difficult for families to deal with they're dealing with. It's difficult for friends to come to the conclusion that someone has, you know, took their loved one away. And for whatever reason why it's happening, we all have a part in trying to make the Bahamas a better place. And it starts with every one of us. If your family's involved in criminal activity, your loved one or whatever the case is, the thing is sitting down and being in silence and hoping nothing happens, your fingers crossed, isn't going to do it. We're going to start making each other accountable for it. And at the end of the day, we start doing our part, not aiding and abetting these individuals and giving them shelter, supporting their criminal activity. Everything that we continue to turn our head to is giving consent to someone to continue what's happening in our communities. And my prayer is that everyone will come to the point and realize that this is not my thing. This is a country thing. And we love the Bahamas. We have to go beyond what it takes. And listen to me. It requires courage. It requires a sense of, listen to me, I have to do my part to make a difference. And my prayer is that every home will come to that point to realize, listen to me, we have to fight for the Bahamas. This is something that God has given us, and it requires us to do more than what we're doing now. We can't just sit down and wait for the church. We can't just sit down and wait to call the police. But we need to get involved in these criminal activities that in some of our homes, that in some of our communities. We got to speak up. We got to start letting these fellas know that, no, this can't happen here anymore. It has to stop. And when we come to the point where we are not going to allow this to happen through our corner, in our homes, on our blocks, when we come to the point that we're not standing by anymore as we have done in the past, trust me, it's going to set a precedence that, guess what, we're standing for righteousness. We're not going to sit by and turn a blind eye because it's not affecting my home. That wasn't my son or my cousin whose lives were lost just now. And so at the end of the day, it takes every single one of us to realize this is a Bahamas problem. We live here. You're a Bahamian. If you reside here, we all have to do our part. Stick and say, Kingdom Vibes Radio. Here's some new music right here by Stormon Rollman. Guide Me. Homegrown. Shout out to Stormon and the work he's doing. This represents the Bahamas as he continues to make his strides, man. So listen to Kingdom Vibes Radio. We support the 242 artists, man. Don't go anywhere. Stick and stay.

That's the jam right there, man, by Sturmon Roll, Guide Me. We have some other new music coming in right here. Homegrown Again, brand new recording artist, man, hitting the gates, coming out in 2023. Zimbaza, entitled All In. And listen to me, man, he's an amazing artist. So if you are a youth pastor, you're doing outreaches, whatever, you're looking for new talent, looking for talented men who love God, reach out to Sturmon Roll, reach out to Baza. These young men are doing some amazing works in the 242, man. We want to continue to encourage them as they continue to make some music, man. Not just making music, but making music that's inspiring lives. Stick and say, Kingdom Vibes Radio.

0: is Emran Henry Bingham, DJ Counselor. Keep it locked. No retreat, no surrender. Life is on, but me got to find this one like a soldier. No retreat, no surrender. Out of my way, get away, so we born there to conquer. Whoa.
1: I see in the eyes of our children, is a message to

to Caribbean, an urban American gospel hit show with yours truly, Landlord and Mike D. It's the great current gospel hits from the Bahamas, the Caribbean, and from all across America.

0: That was our first Caribbean song for the week, coming straight out of the Bahamas from the Queen of Junkanoo, the one and only Sweet Emily, featuring Kenyatta Taylor with their latest release, Go Shine. And you know, this song was written by Roderick Pinder from out of Elutra and produced by, you know, the gifted, the talented Fred Ferguson. And this song is such a beautiful reminder that you were created to shine. No matter the challenges you face, don't allow circumstances to dim your light. Keep believing, keep pushing, and keep walking in your purpose. You know, Go Shine is more than a song. It's an encouragement to let your God-given light shine for the world to see. Beautiful song, man. You guys keep up the great work. Keep pressing, and don't you ever give up. Let your light shine so that all men may glorify the Lord. Great stuff, all right? And now to my brother from another mother, can you please introduce our guest all the way from the U.S.?
1: We want to welcome the gifted worship leader who lifts up the Lord everywhere in the world he goes. Serving God has always been his and his family's way of life. The dedicated songwriter, church choir, and ensemble director and vocalist, the always busy doing the Lord's work, Jonathan Nelson. Jonathan, welcome. How are you, man?
2: Brian D, what's up, man? I am well. How are you?
1: Oh, as we know, Jonathan, every day is a great day. I tell you, you know that. You told me you know
2: yes,
1: that.
2: Yes, sir.
1: Hallelujah.
2: Yes, sir. Every day is a great day. I told you, I'm feeling that. I'm thinking that. I'm gonna give you credit like the first two times. The rest of the times is mine, okay? I just want you to know. Every day is a great day. Yes, sir.
1: Hallelujah.
0: Hey, what's up, Jonathan? And welcome back to the Caribbean and Urban American Gospel Lit Show. You know, recently, you were here in the Bahamas to do a shoot and record your new single with Sherwin Gardner and so many other great Caribbean artists. How was that experience for you right here in the Bahamas?
2: Hey, landlord. What's up, family out there? Man, the experience was absolutely amazing. First of all, I love the Caribbean. I love the Bahamas. Mm. I love the reception and the love that I received there. Okay. And then who doesn't love the beach and some sunshine? So yes, but it was such a great experience. I really actually can't wait to come back to fellowship and to worship there. The brand new song is amazing, and I believe it's really catching a hold, not just there in the Bahamas, but really globally and across the Caribbean.
0: That's wonderful to hear, man, you know. And we're so glad to, you know, that you have experienced the love and the warmth from the Bahamas. And I agree that that song carries a powerful message that can touch hearts, not only in the Bahamas, but all over the world.
1: Oh, praise God, praise God. Well, you're doing your thing, lifting up the Lord, and congrats, man, on that new song of yours, too, When I Think, I Thank. Thank you,
2: yes,
1: Jesus.
2: Sir. Thank you.
1: Bless your holy
2: when
1: name.
2: When I Think, I Thank.
1: Hallelujah.
2: Yes, sir.
1: Tell us about that, man, that gratitude and praise song.
2: So When I Think, I Thank, it really is, again, just like you said, it's about having gratitude to God for his goodness. It is a fun song. It's a pull your drop top down, pull your windows down in your car, drive around and let everybody know that you're a grateful person. I kind of got it from my daddy. Whenever he would get up to preach, he would say, when I think about the goodness of Jesus, I praise about it and I think about it. And I just kind of lost that. That saying, if you will, and I wanted to really kind of honor him in a way, but also get people to really express their gratitude. So the Lord just dropped this melody in my spirit. I was at a service and the preacher was preaching Luke, and where Jesus heals 10 lepers and only one came back to say thank you. Jesus said, where are the other nine? And the Bible says the man turned around with a loud voice because as they went, they were healed. So I wanted to find a way to kind of package this storyline into a song. And so when you listen to this song, you hear the story. You hear it all wrapped up in one. And then once you start singing it, you start becoming it. You start becoming a person that is full of gratitude and a person that's full of thanks.
1: Hallelujah. Hallelujah.
0: You know, I just love a song of gratitude. It's something we can all connect with. And I love how you use the story of the 10 lepers to remind us to pause and simply say, thank you, Jesus. Beautiful song. Jonathan, there is a fan of yours, and they have a question for you.
3: My name is Mario Steele, and I have a question for Jonathan Nelson. So many young worship leaders and gospel artists look up to you. What advice would you give someone who wants to stay authentic in their faith while building a career in gospel music and reaching a new generation?
2: I would say to a young aspiring artist and those that are growing in their love of creativity, I think the first thing that you need to do is to be authentic. Be authentically you. I know that you aspire to do something and to become something because you've seen many people do it. But I think the best way that you can do it is to do it the way that God has placed it in your hands. Every good and perfect gift comes from God above. So make sure that you honor God by using your gift the way he gave it to you. So you may not sing like this person, you may not write like this person, but you do it the way God has given it to you. And then you ask him to breathe on what it is that he has given you. You know, one man plants, another man waters, but God always gives the increase. So whatever you do, you dedicate everything that you do back to him. And I do believe that God will give you great territory because a man's gift brings him before great men. It makes room for that person, but it also brings him before great men. So I do believe that if you offer your gift back to God, he will bless it and cause it to prosper.
0: Amen.
1: Good word.
0: That right there is real talk, man. You know, very powerful advice right there. And I love what you said about being authentic and using the gift God has given you instead of just trying to become someone else. You know, I believe when you honor God with your gift, staying faithful and continue to develop it, he can open doors that you could never open for yourself. So that right there is really a powerful message for young artists, you know, coming up. But I know you got to run. But before you go, I just want to say thank you so much for hanging out with us today on the Caribbean and Urban American Gospel Lit Show. And we wish you all the best. God bless.
2: Landlord and Mike D, thank you so much for having me. I'm so honored. God bless you all. And I'm sending special love to the Bahamas, to the Caribbean, all of the islands, and over there in Africa. I love you guys.

0: The gifted and enthusiastic worship leader, Jonathan Nelson, has his latest song, When I Think, I Thank. Nothing like God's goodness and gratefulness to the Lord is a beautiful thing. Jonathan Nelson is from a family of grateful worshipers. His mom and dad, Dr. Bessie Nelson and Bishop James Nelson Sr., led the way leading the Tabernacle Church in the Baltimore, Maryland area, with Jonathan's brother, a pastor, a sister, a pastor, and of course, Jonathan's twin brother, Jason Nelson, a pastor at his father's church, The Tab. And we want to thank the Atlanta, Georgia area church worship leader and world-renowned gospel singer, Jonathan Nelson, for joining us today on Caribbean and Urban American Gospel Hits. Landlord, cool family, and Jonathan is always enthusiastic about the Lord.
1: Mike, Jonathan Nelson is such a cool dude, and it's always a pleasure having him right here on the Caribbean and Urban American Gospel Hit Show. But coming up next, we're heading all the way to Jamaica for some more Caribbean gospel flavor. It's Lionel Tate, my brethren, with his latest track entitled Wait. So turn it up, get ready for some more gospel reggae right here on the Caribbean and Urban American Gospel Hit Show. Yeah.

0: Landlord, that's Lionel Tate. He has the compelling song, Wait. But they who wait for the Lord shall renew their strength. Quite a message in the music there, Landlord.
1: Mike, sometimes waiting on the Lord can be very hard. I ain't gonna lie. You know, especially when you're praying for a breakthrough and you need it right now. But remember, God is never late. Sometimes the waiting isn't a denial, it's a preparation. And while you're waiting, you just got to keep praying, keep believing, and keep trusting. You know, the same God who made the promise is faithful to bring it to pass. Your breakthrough may be taking longer than you expected, but, you know, don't give up. You just keep on waiting. You know, keep trusting God. And trust me, He will lead you straight into your great. All right? Lionel, keep up the great work. Keep pushing these beautiful songs to inspire the listeners, man. Good stuff, all right? Okay, Mike, we are at the end of the show once again. What word of encouragement would you love to leave with us today?
0: Yeah, Landlord, many times we can use a little help from our friends and from others to turn things around. There's an old African saying that comments, hands wash each other.
1: Most definitely, Mike. You know, and there's also a saying here in the Bahamas, we say, iron sharpen iron. Great word, Mike. Well, at this time, we would love to thank the multi-award-winning international gospel artist, Jonathan Nelson, for hanging out with us today on the Caribbean and Urban American Gospel Lit Show. And we would also love to thank you, our wonderful listeners, who takes the time to hang out and chill with us every week. We appreciate you, and we look forward to you joining us next time on the number one radio station right here. This is yours truly, Landlord, and on the behalf of Mike D and everyone here, thanks for being with us on the Caribbean and Urban American Gospel Lit Show. But coming up next is another Bahamian artist. He is an upcoming, but he goes by the name of Donzel DeVoe. And I want you guys to show him some love and check out his latest cover, Worship You. It's always exciting to shine the spotlight on fresh talent and give the next generation of artists an opportunity to be heard. You know, it's all about opportunities. And trust me, there's a lot of great upcoming artists out there who need to be heard, all right? And guess what? 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That's C-A-A-G, gospel@gmail.com. We would love to feature your music right here on the show. So until next time, God bless you, and may His light continue to shine on you. God bless.
2: Lord, I searched and I searched and I found that there is none like You in all the earth. That's why I worship You.